0: fix the damage for a period of 3 years, we will deliver net negative migration by drastically cutting the number of temporary visa holders. We will take back control of who comes here and how many we accept.
1: The federal government is believed to be considering restoring cuts to the fuel excise, with fears prices will surge off the back of the widening of the Middle East conflict. The NRMA's Peter Currey says further government support would be welcome, but a de-escalation in the conflict is needed.
2: The prices have gone up. The national average for regular unleaded was at one point at $1.55 in July. It's now up to $2.13.
1: The Business Council warns this decade is on track for the worst productivity growth on record. Research shows Australian productivity has fallen every year since 2020. The group says complex labour laws and red tape are eroding our competitive edge. US President Donald Trump has reiterated his support for Irish unification, but he's refused to talk about Scottish independence. His comments come as the leaders of Scotland, Northern Ireland and Wales prepare to sign an agreement aimed at dissolving the United Kingdom. Belfast Live political reporter James McCarthy has told Nine the impact of breaking up the United Kingdom is an unknown.
3: We obviously had the Scottish independence referendum just over a decade ago, and now that was lost narrowly. And ultimately, people are asking, well, what would we be voting for? And I think this really puts the ball into the British government's court.
1: Also making news, the latest data shows gas-fired power generation has slumped to its second lowest monthly level since January 2020. A teenager has died in a crash on the New South Wales central coast, and some experts in artificial intelligence have suggested calls from the industry for a slowdown are too little too late.
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1: Checking sport, the Sydney Roosters have suffered a fourth straight loss, going down to Penrith 19-12 in their qualifying final at Combank Stadium. Coach Trent Robinson says they missed the key moments in a tight game of finals footy. They'll now host the Cronulla Sharks on Saturday night, with the winner to play the Dolphins in a preliminary final. Alexander Zverev has been crowned US Open champion, beating Ben Shelton in four sets. And Kimi Antonelli has won the Formula One Spanish Grand Prix, extending his championship lead. That's the latest.
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5: It's about 20 degrees at the moment. 27 is the top forecast for the day today. A partly cloudy day. There is the slight chance of a shower at some point. Tomorrow, 28, mostly sunny. 18, partly cloudy on Wednesday. MacArthur's home, C91.3.

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0: Alpha's home is C91.3. It's Madonna's Rain. Hello, it's Damon Archer here. Benson Boone for you shortly. Good Charlotte coming up. We'll play Cat's Eye. We'll check the roads for you next. C91.3.
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5: 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At Mittagong, we do have a pedestrian on the Hume Motorway walking northbound beside Lane 1. Wilton now. 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

0: Arthur's home, C91.3. It's a fella who nearly had a role in Terminator 2, but do you remember Billy Idol had that bike accident, left him with a limp? Couldn't be in the movie with a limp. That was the end of his movie career. Otherwise, Terminator 2, well, that could have been a slightly different movie, couldn't it? Lana Del Rey for you shortly. Jimmy Barnes coming up. We'll play Temper Trap. We'll check the roads for you next. C91.3.
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7: Few delays around Campbelltown this morning. Narellan Road getting busy between the Hume Motorway and Appin Roads. Slow through the Camden Valleyway intersection at Narellan and the M5 back to speed, taking around 15 minutes from Preston's to the main tunnel in Kingsgrove. 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That's the latest traffic. 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

0: 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It's the Imagine Dragons and Thunder. 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We'll check roads for you too, then see that green. Olivia Dean coming up. And you too. MacArthur's home, C91.3.
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2: Hello, I'm Sarah Wiedersane. An Australian man and his two young children have been found dead inside their home in Bali. The exact cause of death is not yet known, but the Daily Telegraph reports local police have said it appears to have been a murder-suicide. The federal government warns One Nation's immigration policy would smash key industries and businesses. The minor party has pledged to cut 750,000 student, skilled and family visas. Business groups, the university sector and farmers warn the policy would hurt economic growth. Senior Labor MP Patrick Gorman claims the idea is no more than a thought bubble.
3: After 30 years of promising this migration policy, Senator Hanson and her Conservative colleagues would have a very carefully costed, very carefully modelled policy. But what's becoming increasingly clear, this policy is terrible and it will result in business closures.
2: Key business groups argue federal tax policy, industrial relations laws and red tape is strangling the economy. New data produced by the Business Council shows Australia is on track to deliver the worst decade of productivity on record. The organisation says unless more is done to grow the economic pie, the country will go backwards. Opposition leader Angus Taylor is urging the Albanese government to heed the warnings.
4: Productivity has been in free fall in this country. We haven't had it. And the reality of that is that we see the prices are going up faster than incomes. Well, we need an Australia that gets back to incomes going up faster than prices.
2: The Australian Red Cross is urging people to get prepared now ahead of summer. Forecasters warn a developing El Nino is likely to bring hotter and drier conditions over the next few months. Brad Watson from the Red Cross says people need to be ready to respond to natural disasters.
5: We encourage them to get in the know about some of the risks in their area, where they can get trusted information, get connected, know who their emergency contacts are and safe meeting places for them.
2: Also making news, US President Donald Trump has urged his Ukrainian counterpart to stop targeting Russia's diesel fuel, claiming it's causing a world shortage. And one in three surveyed Australians believe artificial intelligence will eventually contribute to a mass mortality event.
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2: Checking sport, the Panthers are awaiting the Match Review Committee's charge sheet with fears Nathan Cleary could be ruled out of a preliminary final. Cleary was sin-binned during their 19-12 win over the Roosters at CommBank Stadium. Alexander Zverev has won his second career tennis major, taking out the US Open with a four-set win over Ben Shelton. And the Sydney Swans are preparing to host AFL Minor Premiers Fremantle in Friday night's preliminary final at the SCG. That's the latest.
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6: 23 degrees at the moment, 27 is the top forecast for the day today. A partly cloudy day ahead. There is talk of a late shower, but it feels like it's only talk. 28, sunny the forecast for tomorrow. 18 and partly cloudy on Wednesday. MacArthur's home, C91.3.

0: Macarthur's Home is seen 91.3. John Waite's Missing You. One of the most underrated voices of the 80s. Do you know he did one version of that song and then they said we need some extra bits? Did all of the extra bits in one take. Gotta love a singer who can do that. I mean, I can do it in the shower, but no one can hear me. To be honest, it's a blessing. Miles Smith for you shortly. Anastasia coming up. We'll play Bruno Mars. Check roads for you next as well. C91.3.
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10: Liverpool, we're seeing some pretty heavy delays along the Hume Highway both ways between Hoxton Park Road and Elizabeth Drive. Hume Motorway moving well, but seeing a little bit of activity at the on and off ramps to Narellan Road and still a little under speed at the Camden Valleyway and Narellan Road intersection. 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Don't miss out. That's the latest traffic, Macarthur's C91.3.
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0: MacArthur's home is 91.3. It's Pink's Most Girls. I've Coldplay for you shortly. Mr. Mister coming up. We'll play Shannon Noll. As far as the weather goes, it's not a weird sort of day. It's about 25 degrees at the moment. They reckon we'll get to 27. And they say partly cloudy. It's a lot of parts that are cloudy today. Obviously, it's kind of chilly outside. It's not that. 28, sunny, the forecast for tomorrow. Chilly is later in the week. 18, the top forecast for Wednesday. Summer is not quite here yet. It's trying, but not quite. MacArthur's home. C91.3.
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8: Menangle, seeing delays in both directions along Menangle Road as you approach Finns Road. And in Campbelltown, Narellan Road looking a little patchy between the Hume Motorway and Appin Road. Camden Valleyway intersection in Narellan also under speed, but the M5 is moving nicely. It's a 15-minute run from Preston's to the main tunnel in Kingsgrove. 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That's the latest traffic. 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

Macarthur's home is C 91.3. We'll update your news and weather for midday next. We'll check the roads as well, the Maroon 5. This love has taken its toll on the city coming up.

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1: We keep MacArthur moving. 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
6: In Liverpool, traffic's still looking chock-a-block along the Hume Highway between Hoxton Park Road and Elizabeth Drive. Hume Motorway moving well both north and southbound. It's a 9-minute run from Campbelltown to the M5 M7 interchange and the M7 16 minutes from Preston's northbound to Richmond Road. Aussie Broadband have satisfying deals this spring. Save up to $150 over 6 months on select internet plans. Ends November 15. See website for T's and C's. That's the latest traffic, MacArthur's C91.3. We'll be right back.

0: The party is proposing to cut 750,000 student, skilled and family visas over 3 years. The aim is to reach a net migration cap of 130,000 people per year, which One Nation argues is more sustainable. But Shadow Home Affairs Minister John O'Dunham says the policy has not been thought through.
1: Which parts of the economy will be impacted and to what extent? Because for every person that is not brought into Australia, there is notionally an economic cost, say for skilled visa holders, they pay tax when they work. Those sorts of numbers are an important part of this debate.
0: The Federal Health Minister is promising to tackle the rise in cost of some specialist appointments. Analysis shows people paid more than five times the benchmark price for a visit to a specialist on more than a million occasions last year. Private Healthcare Australia is welcoming the move. Chief Executive Dr. Rachel David says if the cost is too high, people may reconsider their private cover or delay treatment altogether.
2: We know from our own research that 3 in 10 people who've been referred to see a non-GP medical specialist have not gone because they're worried about the cost, and that just isn't good enough. We need more transparency in the system.
0: US President Donald Trump has urged his Ukrainian counterpart to stop targeting Russia's diesel fuel, saying it's causing a world shortage. A series of long-distance Ukrainian drone strikes has targeted Russia's fuel infrastructure, hitting major processing plants. President Trump claims what's happening with Russia and Ukraine is causing the diesel shortages, not the conflict in the Middle East. And the threatened greater bilby has seen an uptick in numbers at a major conservation hub. Latest surveys at the Taronga Sanctuary estimate a population of 212 after just 18 were introduced back in 2019.
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0: Checking sport, the Panthers are breathing a sigh of relief with Nathan Cleary avoiding suspension for their preliminary final. He's only been fined for making contact with the leg of Hugo Savala during their 19-12 win over the Roosters. Dane Rampey has been named to captain the Sydney Swans in Friday night's preliminary final against Fremantle. Alexander Zverev has won the US Open, and City has defeated United 1-0 in the EPL's Manchester Derby. That's the latest. I'm Sarah Widdowson.
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4: Yeah, what a great looking afternoon. 25 at the moment. We might get to 27 in the Savo. A partly cloudy afternoon. Tomorrow, 28, should be sunny. 18 and partly cloudy on Wednesday. 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

0: MacArthur's Home, this is 91.3. It's Seal's Kiss from a Rose. It's from the Batman Forever soundtrack. Probably the only thing from Batman Forever, remembering that was made in the 90s. It's the only thing from Batman Forever that's really lasted and is probably still really good. It's David Archer here, Kelly Holiday for you shortly. Sabrina Carpenter coming up. We'll play Matchbox 20. We'll check the roads for you as well. C91.3.
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8: If you're headed through Campbelltown, expect a little bit of bunching on Narellan Road between Blaxland and Appin Roads. Camden Valley Way, also patchy eastbound approaching the M5, M7 interchange. Slow around Narellan Road. The M5 itself moving well, about a 15-minute run to the main tunnel. Men, Movember wants you to know prostate checks start with a blood test. No fingers anywhere. Speak to your doctor at 50 or 45 if you have family history. That's the latest traffic, MacArthur's C91.3.
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0: MacArthur's home, C91.3. It's Ian Moss's telephone booth on a highway. It's David Archer here. Tomorrow morning, MacArthur Breakfast with Ali. You could win tickets to Fiddler on the Roof. This is one of those old musicals that is coming back to the Theatre Royal. The season starts later in the month. If you want tickets, fiddlerontherooftour.com. If you want free tickets, Ali, tomorrow morning. Good luck. Harry Styles for you shortly. Savage Garden coming up. We'll play Kid Laroi. Erin is going to check the roads for you next.
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9: Traffic on the M5 flowing freely westbound with around 15 minutes of travel time from the Kings Grove main tunnel exit through to Preston's. The M7 all clear southbound through Cecil Hills past Elizabeth Drive. Campbelltown, Morellan Road moving slowly both ways past Gilchrist Drive. The Northern Road busy but moving southbound through Harrington Park approaching Camden Valley Way. 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I'm Erin. That's the latest traffic. 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

0: MacArthur's home. You see 91.3. It's Star Sailors, Four to the Floor. It's David Archer here. We'll update your news and weather details for One Next. Erin's going to check the roads for you too. Then Three Doors Down. Olivia Rodrigo coming up. 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
6: At the M5 East, the eastbound tunnel is currently closed after an earlier overhyped vehicle. Diversions are in place. You best to take it easy through the area. Westbound low traffic is flowing freely. The M7 moving nicely southbound through Cecil Hills past Elizabeth Drive. A good clear run as well for the Hume motorway this afternoon from Preston through to Campbelltown at Narellan Road with around 10 minutes of travel time. 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I'm Erin. That's the latest traffic. 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
7: Hello, I'm Chris McCarthy. The federal government insists it's making moves to fix Australia's lagging productivity. Research from the Business Council shows the nation is on track for its worst ever decade of productivity growth. The organisation warns complex labour laws, high taxes and red tape are accelerating the problem. But senior Labour MP Patrick Gorman claims the government is making headway on the issue.
8: I welcome anyone who comes to the productivity discussion with good ideas, but I'll just note that this government has done substantial tax reform. We've done substantial productivity reform. We've kept the door open for new ideas when it comes to productivity.
7: One Nation says a tough approach is needed to get Australia's migration rate to a more sustainable level. The minor party is proposing to slash student, skilled and family visas by 750,000 over 3 years. People from 26 countries with a do not travel warning

0: Sunday. The Department of Foreign Affairs and Trade says it's providing consular assistance to the family. The number for Lifeline is 13 11 14. The federal government isn't ruling out restoring cuts to the fuel excise following a widening of the Middle East conflict. The national average for the price of unleaded is currently around $2.13 and is expected to rise. The NRMA's Peter Khoury says it's too early to say how high prices could go.
1: We have seen oil prices steadily going up. They did jump again just before markets closed on Friday, and we're obviously waiting to see what the Asian markets do close of trading later today. So, unfortunately, what we need in the Middle East is a de-escalation, and what we're getting is the exact opposite. So that is not good news for motorists.
0: Also making news, 500 workers in Whyalla have been told they will lose their jobs after the South Australian town's blast furnace at the steelworks was shut down in April.
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0: Checking sport, the Sydney Roosters have suffered a fourth straight loss, going down to Penrith 19-12 in their qualifying final at Parramatta. They'll now host the Cronulla Sharks on Saturday night, with the winner to play the Dolphins in a preliminary final. Alexander Zverev has been crowned US Open champion, beating American Ben Shelton in four sets. And Kimi Antonelli has won Formula One's Spanish Grand Prix, extending his championship lead to 81 points. Aussie Oscar Piastri finished in eighth place. That's the latest. I'm Chris McCarthy.
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3: About 25 degrees at the moment. 27 is the top forecast for the afternoon. This afternoon, a partly cloudy afternoon. Tomorrow, 28, it should be sunny. 18 and partly cloudy on Wednesday. 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
0: I wish I could sing like that. 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

0: Cathal's home is C91.3. It's Duran Duran's Girls on Film. It's David Archer here. If you're a Panthers fan, you'd be breathing a sigh of relief this afternoon, wouldn't you? Nathan Cleary will be able to play in this weekend's games. I don't know if you heard, he was sin-binned in the game against the Chooks yesterday, and at one stage, there was talk that he might be in all sorts of trouble. As it turns out, not so much trouble. I think he's copped a fine. Lado Fee, surely. Fall Out Boy coming up. We'll play Olivia Rodrigo.
1: 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Vegas. Adventure. Adventure.
0: Yeah, the other big rugby league story today. Want to go to Vegas? How good would this be? You, your best mate, Allegiant Stadium, sitting there watching the Tigers take on the Storm. We're going to fly you there on Hawaiian Airlines. You get 4 nights at Planet Hollywood. Get to hang out with some Tigers legends. Get to meet the whole team before they take the field. Some spending money. You're set for a good time already. Got to sign up for it though. 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Sometime between 2 and 3 this afternoon, I'm going to pull a name out. If it's your name, 9 minutes and 13 seconds to call us. Your adventure will begin at West's League Club. We'll shout you breakfast with Ali one morning. Somebody in the room is going to Vegas.
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1: We keep MacArthur moving.
9: C91.3. The M5 remains closed eastbound through Bexley North at the tunnel entrance after an earlier overhyped vehicle. You best allow for some extra travel time. Diversions are in place. Westbound low traffic is flowing freely. The M7 all clear southbound through Cecil Hills past Elizabeth Drive. The M4 busy but moving westbound through Prospect past the Prospect Highway. 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I'm Erin. That's the latest traffic from MacArthur's C91.3.
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0: MacArthur's Home is C91.3. Stella Dimitri's Kiss This Thing Goodbye. David Archer here. Erin is going to have a look at the roads for you shortly. Now, the Crowdies coming up. We'll play 5 Seconds of Summer. We've got One Republic as well. One Republic did a show over the weekend at the Hollywood Bowl. I had a friend send me some vision, just some stuff they shot on their iPhone. They're really good. And when I say really good, really, really good. I'm surprised that they weren't playing a bigger venue. Anyway, MacArthur's Home, C91.3.
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6: Bexley North, an earlier overhyped vehicle, is still closing the M5 eastbound tunnel. You best to allow for some extra travel time. Diversions are in place. Westbound, though, traffic is flowing freely. The M7 moving nicely southbound through Cecil Hills past Elizabeth Drive. Campbelltown, Narellan Road moving very slowly westbound past the Tafe Lights. The Northern Road busy but moving both ways through Harrington Park and Oran Park. 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MGU EV Ute, MG's first electric ute. Don't miss out. I'm Erin. That's the latest traffic. 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

0: 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The Cannon Crows and Vanessa Carlton's Big Yellow Taxi. It's David Archer here. We'll update your news and weather details for two next. We'll check the roads with Erin and the Killers. Well, somebody told me you had a boyfriend who looked like a girlfriend that I had invited. A G-Flip coming up. Genesis. Hey, have you signed up for our Vegas adventure yet? Oh, come on, if you haven't, do it now. C913.com.au. I'm going to mention someone's name soon. 9 minutes and 13 seconds when I do, you could be going to Vegas. MacArthur's Home, C91.3.
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6: Bexley North, the M5 remains closed eastbound in the tunnel after an earlier overhyped vehicle. Diversions are in place via King George's Road. Your best to allow for some extra travel time. Westbound low traffic is flowing freely. The M7 all clear southbound with around 15 minutes of travel time from Richmond Road through to Preston's. The M4 all clear westbound through Prospect past the Prospect Highway. This week at IGA, Huggies nappy pants, 22 to 36 pack, half price at $11. That's worth pulling over for. And September 15, participating stores exclude IGA Local Grocer. I'm Erin. That's the latest traffic from MacArthur's C91.3.
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7: Partly cloudy across MacArthur. Good afternoon. I'm Ash Wright. An Australian man and his two children have been found dead in Bali in what Indonesian police are investigating as a murder-suicide. The bodies of a 57-year-old Perth man, a 6-year-old boy and 4-year-old girl were found inside a bungalow in Kuta on Sunday. The Department of Foreign Affairs and Trade says it's providing consular assistance to the family of the deceased. A reminder, support is available by phoning Lifeline on 1311 14. The federal government isn't ruling out restoring cuts to the fuel excise following a widening of the Middle East conflict. The national average for the price of unleaded is currently sitting around $2.13 and is expected to rise due to a surge in the cost of oil. The NRMA's Peter Currey says it's too early to say how high prices could go.
8: We have seen oil prices steadily going up. They did jump again just

0: estimate a population of 212 after just 18 were introduced back in 2019.
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0: Panthers halfback Nathan Cleary has escaped suspension for dangerous contact, only receiving a fine for his charge down attempt on rooster Hugo Savala. It's been deemed a grade one offence, meaning he's free to play in next week's preliminary final. The Roosters are quickly turning their attention to the Sharks after going down 19-12 to Penrith. Panthers and Roosters great Brad Fittler says it was a bruising match for Trent Robinson's men.
2: Egan Butcher failed his HIA, so he won't be able to play. But yeah, it was such an intense game. I think it took 20 minutes for the Roosters to actually get to play the ball in the Penrith half. So it sort of tells you what sort of team they had to play against.
0: And Alexander Zverev has defeated Ben Shelton in the US Open final.
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0: Partly cloudy across Macarthur. Sunny tops of 28 forecast for tomorrow. Overcast and 18 on Wednesday. That's the latest on Macarthur's home, C91.3.

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1: Yeah, well, this suddenly got serious, didn't it? Have you signed up yet? 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I'm going to pull a name off the sign-up sheet. 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
1: Bexley North, the M5 remains closed eastbound in the tunnel after an earlier overhyped vehicle. You best take it easy through the area. Diversions are in place via King George's Road. Westbound, though, traffic is flowing freely. The M7 moving nicely southbound with around 16 minutes of travel time from Richmond Road through to Preston's. Campbelltown, Narellan Road moving slowly westbound past the tape lights. Fiji Airways flies from Western Sydney International Airport from March next year with launch fares from $639 return to Fiji. Book at Fiji Airways. Conditions apply. I'm Erin. That's the latest traffic from MacArthur's C91.3.

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2: Hi, it's Cindy Hislop.
1: Hello, Cindy Hislop. How are you?
2: I'm good, thank you. How are you?
1: I'm fabulous. You're better than me, though. You're having breakfast with Ali Friday, October 2nd. You looking forward to it already?
2: Oh, I certainly am.
1: Imagine if you win a trip to Vegas. How exciting would it be?
2: I know, very exciting.
1: Have you got someone to take?
2: My husband.
1: Nah, don't worry about him. He doesn't want to go.
2: Maybe you.
1: Listen, you'll have a great time. We're going to fly you there and back on Hawaiian Airlines. Four nights at Planet Hollywood. You get to go to this swish function with some West Tigers legends. You get to meet the team before they play Melbourne Storm. A couple of $1,000 Australian spending money. I think we've got it covered from every angle for you.
2: Oh, I think you do. Sounds fabulous.
1: Well, listen, I'm going to put your name in the barrel. We'll see you there for breakfast. Good luck.
2: Thank you so much.
1: If you have not registered yet for our Vegas adventure, you should do it now. 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Scott's going to look for another name off the sign-up sheet sometime after 3 this afternoon.
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0: MacArthur's Home, you see 91.3. It's Lenny Kravitz, always on the run. Hello, it's David Archer here. What an interesting afternoon it's been so far as the weather goes. 27 was the top forecast for the Arvo, partly cloudy. There was talk of showers sometimes this afternoon. Personally, can't quite see it happening. 28, sunny tomorrow. Enjoy that, because this little summer session that we've had, it's going to disappear for a day or two. 18 is the top forecast for Wednesday. MacArthur's Home, C91.3, with Ed Sheeran for you shortly. The Fray will play Sunny for Dira.
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1: Bexley North, the M5 is closed eastbound in the tunnel after an earlier overhyped vehicle. Give us to take it easy through the area. Diversions are in place. Westbound low traffic is flowing freely. We do have some minor congestion for the M5 westbound through Casula past the Hume Highway. The M7 all clear southbound through Cecil Hills past Elizabeth Drive. Get into Harvey Norman's Second World, Auburn and Penrith. The shop TVs, fridges, washers, dryers, cooking and more. The bigger the scratch, the bigger the saving at Harvey Norman's Second World. I'm Erin. That's the latest traffic from MacArthur's C91.3.
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0: MacArthur's home is C91.3. It's Walla Voodoo's Mexican Radio. It's David Archer here, Mark Ronson, Bruno Mars for you. Shortly got the Foo Fighters coming up. Congratulations again to Cindy from Mount Annan. She has found herself with an invitation to join us for breakfast on the 2nd of October, West League Club. It'll be a whole lot of fun. That's where her Vegas adventure could begin. It could end in Vegas. How good would it be? We fly on Hawaiian Airlines. You end up staying at Planet Hollywood, go to Allegiant Stadium, watch the game. Right now you're thinking, how do I get a slice of the action? Got to sign up for it. 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Scott is going to give you another chance to win after three this hour. C91.3.
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3: We can see things that when we go out that we can't see on a satellite picture. I could get on my program and send someone a quote right now, in a minute. There's two reasons we don't do that. I can miss things, which costs the business money, but I also can miss things and not get the customer the right experience.
2: Well, that's a lot of effort to go through. Some might say it's unnecessary.
3: Even the smallest system's still going to cost around $4,000. If I want people to come with us on this journey, the least I can do is actually go and meet them and talk to them and have a look around and explain why we're going to, where we're going to put things and why. I'm a bit old school.
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4: 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C91.3.
5: Bexley North, the M5 has reopened eastbound, approaching the tunnel entrance after an earlier overhyped vehicle. We do still have some minor congestion through the area, though. The M5 also seeing some delays westbound through Moorbank past Heathcote Road. A good run for the Hume motorway with around 10 minutes travel time from Preston's through to Campbelltown at Narellan Road. Narellan Road itself busy but moving both ways past Gilchrist Drive. 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I'm Erin. That's the latest traffic. 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

0: Macarthur's home is C91.3. It's the Wombats. Scott's on after three this afternoon. He's got MGMT to play. Still a lefty coming up. He's got the Mighty Mighty Boss Tones. Aaron will check the roads for you next. C91.3.
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5: We keep Macarthur moving. C91.3.
6: Bexley North, the M5 has reopened eastbound, approaching the tunnel entrance after an earlier overhyped vehicle. We do still have some minor congestion through the area, though. The M5 also seeing some delays westbound through Moorbank past Heathcote Road. A good run for the Hume motorway with around 10 minutes travel time from Preston's through to Campbelltown at Narellan Road. Narellan Road itself busy but moving both ways past Gilchrist Drive. 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Apply. I'm Erin. That's the latest traffic. Macarthur's C91.3.
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7: Partly cloudy across Macarthur. Good afternoon. I'm Ash Wright. Key business groups argue federal tax policy, industrial relation laws and red tape is strangling the economy. New data produced by the Business Council shows Australia is on track to deliver the worst decade of productivity on record. The organisation says unless more is done to grow the economic pie, the country will go backwards. Opposition leader and Hume MP Angus Taylor is urging the Albanese government to heed the warnings.
8: Productivity has been in free fall in this country. We haven't had it. And the reality of that is that we see that prices are going up faster than incomes. Well, we need an Australia that gets back to incomes going up faster than prices.
7: Workers at the Whyalla Steelworks have been informed 500 jobs will be cut as a result of the decision to permanently shut down the blast furnace in the South Australian town. The facility has been offline since April, with more than 100 contractors also expected to be out of work. Three children and two teenage girls are among nine injured in a three-car crash in Sydney's southwest. Police have been told a ute collided with an SUV before the second vehicle hit another car at Cabramatta. One person is in a critical condition, and residents in Macarthur are being asked to take extra care when out and about as sweeping season ramps up during the warmer weather. Camden Council says locals should protect their heads and eyes with hats and umbrellas in case they encounter a particularly aggressive magpie or a masked lapwing.
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7: Penrith halfback Nathan Cleary has escaped suspension for dangerous contact during their 19-12 win over the Roosters. He's only been fined for the charge down attempt on Hugo Savala and is free to play in next week's preliminary final. And Formula One Championship leader Kimi Antonelli has taken out the Spanish Grand Prix ahead of Max Verstappen and Lando Norris. Oscar Piastri finished 8th.
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7: Partly cloudy across Macarthur. Sunny tops of 28 forecast for tomorrow. Overcast and 18 on Wednesday. That's the latest on Macarthur's home, C91.3.

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1: The M7 all clear headed southbound with around 16 minutes of travel time from Richmond Road through to Preston's. The M5 busy but moving westbound through Moorbank past Heathcote Road, Campbelltown, Narellan Road at a standstill westbound past the Tafe Lights. Also heavy congestion westbound for Narellan Road through Mount Annan past the Botanic Gardens. Aussie Broadband have satisfying deals this spring. 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I'm Erin. That's the latest traffic.
0: 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That's what the flashing lights are for. Narellan Town Centre, the shopping and dining destination for the whole family. 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

0: the Talking Heads, and she was MacArthur's Home, C91.3. Hello, you're with Scott for the way home. A beautiful afternoon out there. It's 27 degrees at the moment. A little bit of cloud, a lot of blue sky, and a whole heap of sunshine. Yes, please and thank you. 28 degrees tomorrow. You can look forward to more sunshine and this spring weather turning one on for us. Hey, I got a smile on my dial, and I'll tell you why. All weekend, I've picked up this brand new hobby, and I spent a good chunk of my weekend doing it. I mean, how good is starting new hobbies when you've got adult money? And how good is Facebook Marketplace for buying things that you want to be your hobby, but you don't want to justify paying $500, $600, $700 for them? You can get them online for under $100. Yes, please. I want to tell Aaron what my new hobby is after 4 o'clock. Plus, one that you are listening out for. Have you registered? You and your bestie going to Viva Las Vegas? C913.com.au. If you haven't signed up yet, you've got to be in it to win it. I'm going to be reading out somebody's name at some point this afternoon. And if that's your name, you've got 9 minutes and 13 seconds to give me a buzz. You need to keep this number handy, 462899 913. Because if I say your name and you ring me back inside 9 minutes and 13 seconds, you're one step closer to going to Vegas. 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The Melbourne Storm taking on the mighty West Tigers, and you'll be there in the bleachers and the grandstands. Sound too good to be true, doesn't it? 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You've got to be in it to win it. 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
1: Traffic on the M5. Busy but moving in both directions from Ravesby at the River Road through to Casula past the Hume Highway. The M7 all clear southbound through Cecil Hills past Elizabeth Drive. A good run for the Hume Motorway southbound from Preston through to Menangle Park past the Spring Farm Parkway. In Menangle though, we do see some school pickup traffic on Menangle Road just outside Broughton Anglican College. Narellan Road at a standstill westbound from the Tate Lights all the way through to Mount Annan past Mount Annan Drive. What could make your dog's coat so shiny and silky? They think they were a show dog. The food you get from Pet Barn. Talk to the Pet Barn team today about the right nutrition and get that feed good feeling. I'm Erin, that's Bullets Traffic, MacArthur's C91.3.
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0: 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If I call out your name, the Savo, you've got 9 minutes and 13 seconds to give me a buzz. Get one step closer to the ultimate Vegas adventure thanks to West Group MacArthur. You can be in Vegas with flights and accommodation covered, plus tickets to go watch the opening round of the 2027 NRL Premiership, the Melbourne Storm up against the West Tigers. C913.com.au. Put yourself in the draw to win. Somebody's name will be called out with me for the way home. Chatting all things are rugby league. It's been a big weekend of sport. Now, I said at the end of last week on the show that because the West Tigers aren't playing finals footy for the men, that I was getting 110% behind the red and blue of the Newcastle Knights. They were written off completely in their clash against the South Sydney Rabbitohs. And what do you know it? They pulled a rabbit out of the hat and the Knights are through to the next stage of the finals. They played very, very well. Dom Young and Kalen Ponga just build them a statue somewhere in the greater Hunter region because they need it and they truly, truly deserved it after that performance on Friday night. Saturday saw the Dolphins beat the Warriors and then the Sharks too good for the Cowboys. Then yesterday, oh, it was a great clash. With two heavyweight and premiership favourites, the Penrith Panthers up against the Roosters. The Panthers too good, 19-12. And they are late field goal from Nathan Cleary, and then a try to Brian Toto. It was just perfection. No other team could have done it. Let's be real. It is the Penrith Panthers. And our news today, Nathan Cleary was placed on report in the game yesterday. He's now cleared and free to play in the upcoming finals. They've got a bye this week. They got the week off. And then they'll play in the next round of the finals in a fortnight's time. But Nathan Cleary, he will be lining up for the squad, which means this weekend, more footy. It is the Roosters taking on the Sharkies. And the Warriors taking on the Newcastle Knights. I've said it before, I hope the Newcastle Knights go all the way this year. We are getting excited, though, for the NRLW West Tigers finishing fourth on the ladder. We're playing finals footy and guaranteed a home final. We're taking on the Canberra Raiders, the Green Machine, this Friday at Campbelltown Sports Stadium. 7:50 is the kickoff. 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The club's maiden NRLW finals appearance. You want to be there to witness this. Friday, 7:50, Campbelltown Sports Stadium. 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Walk the Moon's coming up. We'll get the latest on the roads next. In Excess, not too far off. C91.3.
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1: The M5 remains slow westbound with around half an hour's travel time from the Kingsgrove main tunnel exit through to Preston's. The M7, though, all clear southbound with around 15 minutes travel time from Richmond Road through to Preston's. Leppington, Cairn and Valley Way at a standstill southbound past Denham Court Road. Campbelltown, Narellan Road also moving very slowly westbound from the Tape Lights all the way through to Mount Annan past Mount Annan Drive. Heavy congestion as well through Rosemeadow on Appin Road headed southbound approaching Kellerman Drive. 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I'm Erin. That's the latest traffic. 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

0: 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Hello, you're with Scott for the way home. Bad weekend for my wallet and for Facebook Marketplace. I've gone and bought myself a brand new toy. Now, a couple of weeks ago, I decided that I wanted to learn how to play the drums. And I love having adult money, and I love having access to Facebook Marketplace, where everything is so cheap. It's secondhand, and it's still perfectly good. I'll take that electronic drum kit for $50. Thank you very much. So I bought that a couple of weeks ago. I'll be real with you. I haven't really used the drum kit, but I found a new hobby, something that I wanted to get immersed in. So I decided to buy it over the weekend. I got a good, good deal on it, and I've been tinkering and playing with it all weekend, and oh my gosh, it's fun. This new toy, I'll tell you exactly what it is after 4 o'clock because I am having the time of my life. The Soup Dragons, ready to roll after four. Got Ariana. We'll get your latest news, weather, traffic, then Coldplay. And what toy did I buy myself? A brand new to me, secondhand off Facebook Marketplace. You're going to love this. I'll tell you about it next. C91.3. It's my birthday. 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
10: Traffic on the M5 remains slow westbound from Reevesby at the River Road through to Casula past the Hume Highway. The M7 all clear southbound through Cecil Hills past Elizabeth Drive. Campbelltown, Narellan Road remains very slow westbound from the Tafe Lights through to Mount Annan past Mount Annan Drive. Heavy congestion southbound for the Northern Road through Harrington Park Bridge and Camden Valley Way. 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I'm Erin. That's the latest traffic from MacArthur's C91.3.
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11: Partly cloudy across MacArthur. Good afternoon. I'm Ash Wright. Police will travel to the state's mid-north coast as they appeal for more information into the cold case murders of three Aboriginal children in the early 90s. Colleen Walker-Craig, her cousin Evelyn Greenup and Clinton Speedy Duro all disappeared from Bowraville in similar circumstances. Residents of a street in Sydney's southwest are picking up the pieces after a two-vehicle crash involving a police car. Officers under lights and sirens collided with another vehicle at Bosley Park, sending both vehicles into separate houses. The occupants of the second car suffered critical injuries. Neighbour Vaskin says it's the second accident in the street in the last week.
12: We need cancer to hear that. We need traffic light here or roundabout. Lots of accident happening. You know, there's a we can't stand. So has to hear this cancel to do something.
11: Police are asking for the public's help to locate a missing 12-year-old boy from MacArthur. Jordan Yim has been missing since September 9, but was reportedly seen in Mount Annan on Saturday night. He's described as being of Pacific Islander Maori appearance, about 160 centimetres tall, of medium build, with brown eyes and medium-length brown hair. He's known to frequent the Mount Annan, Narellan and Campbelltown areas. Anyone with information on Jordan's whereabouts is urged to come forward. And workers at the YLS Steelworks have been informed 500 jobs will be cut as a result of the decision to permanently shut down the blast furnace in the South Australian town.
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11: The Sydney Swans are preparing to host the AFL's minor premiers in Friday night's preliminary final at the SCG. They'll take on Fremantle Dockers for a place in the grand final. AFL great Jimmy Bartel says it's going to be an intriguing matchup.
13: Sydney's got the week break. Yeah, they're still a very talented side. We know why so many players are out of that side, but Sydney are going to be tough to beat at the SCG, but I feel like Freo, maybe with the pressure off, could play a lot better.
11: And F1 Championship leader Kimi Antonelli has taken out the Spanish Grand Prix.
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11: Partly cloudy across MacArthur. Sunny tops of 28 forecast for tomorrow. Overcast and 18 on Wednesday. That's the latest on MacArthur's home, C91.3.

love me. 27 degrees and beautiful out there at the moment. Blue sky and sunshine. Fingers crossed for good weather, specifically on Sunday, the 8th of November. Why? Because a whole heap of us are going to be strapping on the sneakers and the running belts and doing the 51st Fisher's Ghost Fun Run. Registrations are now open. There's a 5K track or a 10K track, health and wellness stalls, a barrel draw prizes along the way as well. And the vibes of these fun runs, they are just immaculate. I did my first one maybe a month ago. And let's be honest, I hate running. I struggle walking downstairs or walking to the train station. But 11K, fun run, I did it. I hated it the entire time. I was gasping for air, but as soon as I crossed the finish line, I have the biggest smile on my face. The vibes are just out of this world. Get involved. Fisher's Ghost Fun Run. Registrations are now open and cheaper registration the earlier you register. Glass Animals on the way to play the Soup Dragons. I want to tell you about my new hobby up next after Dire Straits on C91.3.

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1: The M5 remains slow westbound with around half an hour's travel time from the Kings Grove Main Tunnel exit through to Preston's. The M7 also is southbound through Cecil Hills past Elizabeth Drive. Campbelltown and Narellan Road at a standstill westbound from the Tafe Lights through to Mount Annan past Mount Annan Drive. The Northern Road busy both ways through Harrington Park and Oran Park. Spring Farm, the Camden Bypass moving slowly both ways past Liz Turnahan Drive. 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So fresh, so good, so eat now. I'm Erin. That's the latest traffic from MacArthur's C91.3.
0: See.

0: the Soup Dragons. And I'm free on MacArthur's home. C91.3, 27 degrees at the moment. It's been a picture-perfect day outside. Aaron, it's your birthday on Thursday.
1: Happy birthday, Mr. Smithers.
0: Aaron, how old are you turning?
2: 24.
0: 24 years old, young and practically a baby, Aaron.
2: Thank you.
0: Your birthday has come around. It comes around every year very quickly. And Aaron loves to make a big deal out of her birthday, as you should. As you should.
2: Yes.
0: What do you got planned? Briefly, what do you got planned for your birthday?
2: I'm doing a little staycation in the city.
0: Nice.
2: 2 days of hanging out with my friends, going shopping, going out to fancy dinners that I will probably financially regret later.
0: Beautiful,
2: yeah.
0: Beautiful. Well, you did mention 2 days there because Erin is taking an extended long weekend. Yeah, she's not here Thursday or Friday, believe it or not.
2: Well, you know, I got annual leave. I got to use it.
0: Which means the week of Erin, true, which means the week of Erin. And yes. Celebrating Aaron's birthday is cut down to just 3 days, as far as I'm concerned.
2: Oh,
0: because
2: right.
0: Once you're not here, mate, see you later. See you later. You're dead to me. No, of course not. Of course not. But, Aaron, this ties in really well with a new hobby of mine that I've recently picked up.
2: Okay.
0: Because I bought something over the weekend, and I've been tinkering with it and fiddling with it, and my girlfriend, Brittany, she's forcing a smile because she's just so happy that I'm doing this. I've started 3D printing. It is so much fun. I picked up a 3D printer from a bloke in Ingleburn for $60.
2: Oh,
0: thank you very much.
2: Fantastic.
0: It is so good. And I've my experience with 3D printing goes as far as going to Campbelltown Library HJ Daily and using the 3D printer there. And with the guidance of Seamus, who works at the library. If you haven't been to Campbelltown Library HJ Daily to look at their creative studio, go and check it out. The library is so, so cool.
2: Oh, it's awesome.
0: But I went and used their 3D printer, and it is a addictive. You can make anything.
2: That's sick.
0: And so I started, there's free like design sites all over the internet. So I was using one and I was making up stuff. And then I was like, well, I don't want to be going out of the library every 5 minutes. I can't be doing that. I can't be taking up all of Seamus and the team at the library's time with my 3D printing. So I went looking on Marketplace, found my own, and bang, it's awesome. I'm loving it.
2: Fantastic.
0: So I'm making trinkets left, right, and center. Which leads me to, where does this bring your birthday and my 3D printer into one? I'm making you presents.
2: Oh.
0: Every day this week, you're going to be getting a different present.
2: Stop.
0: As I test out the 3D printer. And if you want to have a look at the work that I'm doing online, they're not my designs, but if you'd like to have a look at the work I'm doing online on our social pipes, Facebook, Instagram, C913, there'll be a story up.
2: Amazing.
0: Go and check it out. So you get one today, one tomorrow, and one on Wednesday. And then after that, you're on your own. After that, you're on your own. So over the weekend, I did a little bit of creating, a little bit of messing about with the 3D printer. And Aaron, for the first part of your birthday present, you are getting a Peekaboo Kitty Cat bookmark.
2: Stop, that's so cute.
0: So I will put a photo up. And you're wondering what a Peekaboo Kitty Cat bookmark is. It is literally a cat in the shape of a bookmark that goes in. And imagine the side of the book where the pages come out. Yeah, the cat's head sticks out. It's got eyes and it's looking at you.
2: That is adorable.
0: And I've made it for Aaron. So everything is going to be in... it's called PLA. That's the type of material it is. Everything is going to be in black PLA because I don't know how to change the color. I'm working on it. ChatGPT is helping me out a whole heap. And I'm going to be posting a photo of what this cat, hideaway peekaboo kitty cat, looks like.
2: It is so cute.
0: On our social vibes. Do you like it?
2: I love it. Thank you so much. It's right up my alley.
0: I'm so proud of it.
2: I really
0: am. And 3D printer is amazing. Again, go to Campbelltown Library HJ Daily. Try it out for yourself because they're so, so, so much fun. And you can make literally anything. I've made hooks, I've made figurines, and it's all this weekend.
2: That's so cool.
0: And my girlfriend is wondering why there's so much plastic all over. I'm going to post a photo. This is gift number one for Erin for her birthday this week. It'll be on our social pipes very, very soon. MacArthur's home, C91.3.
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1: Traffic on the M5 remains slow westbound with around half an hour's travel time from the Kingsgrove Main Tunnel exit through to Preston's, Campbelltown, Narellan Road at a standstill westbound from Gilchrist Drive all the way through to Mount Annan past Mount Annan Drive. Lots of afternoon traffic around Narellan Town Centre, particularly on Camden Valley Way and the Old Northern Road. Blocked drains can damage your home and pollute Sydney's waterways. Remember, only flush the 3 P's and only put water, detergent and soap down the sink. A message from Sydney Water. I'm Erin, that's the latest traffic. The car is C91.3.
0: See.

0: Deacon Blues, Real Gone Kid. I'm MacArthur's home, C91.3. After 5 o'clock, I'll be reading out a name, and if it's you, you'll be one step closer to going to Viva Las Vegas as part of our ultimate Vegas adventure, thanks to West Group MacArthur. The West Tigers are taking on the Melbourne Storm in Viva Las Vegas to kickstart the 2027 NRL Premiership in February of next year, and you want to be there with flights covered and accommodation covered, some spending money thrown in as well, plus you get to meet the West Tigers squad. Sounds like a dream, doesn't it? I'm going to read out a name, and if that's your name, you've got 9 minutes and 13 seconds to give me a buzz. And if you scratch your noggin wondering, how's that going to work? Well, David Archer, he did a little bit earlier on today for your work day. Here's how it went down.
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0: Easy peasy, right? Now, Cindy is in the running to head for the ultimate Vegas adventure. She's one step closer. Now, she's going to begin her adventure at West Lee Club on Friday, the 2nd of October. Ali Redondo is going to be broadcasting live with breakfast for you. And then somebody's name will be drawn out of the barrel to win the ultimate Vegas adventure. 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And after 5 o'clock, if I call your name, you've got 9 minutes and 13 seconds from when I say your name to give me a buzz. Here's the number, 46289 913. 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
7: Campbelltown, Norellan Road remains at a standstill westbound past the Tate Flights. We've also got heavy delays southbound for the Northern Road through Harrington Park, approaching Camden Valley Way. Camden Valley Way itself moving slowly both ways through Gledswood Hills past Gregory Hills Drive. 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I'm Erin, that's the latest traffic. 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

0: could be heading to Sin City to Viva Las Vegas. Yes, you've got to be in it to win it. C913.com.au, your name. I might be calling it out after 5 o'clock, and if I do, 46289913. You've got to give me a buzz within 9 minutes and 13 seconds to get one step closer to the ultimate Vegas adventure. Ace of Base, not too far away. Your flights are covered. Your accommodation is covered. We'll chuck in some spending money, plus tickets to head along to Allegiant Stadium for the launch of the 2027 NRL Premiership, where the Melbourne Storm take on the West Tigers, and you will be in the grandstand. How nice would that be? I could be saying your name after 5 o'clock, 46289913. You'll hear that name. Get ready to ring. Teddy Swims, after 5, we'll get your latest news, weather, traffic. One D's on the way, and who could be one step closer to Vegas? It could be you. You got to keep an ear open. 46289913. Find out that name after 5 o'clock.
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8: Traffic on the M5 moving slowly westbound with around half an hour's travel time from the Kings Grove main tunnel exit through to Preston's. Campbelltown, Narellan Road at a standstill westbound past the TAFE lights. The Northern Road busy but moving both ways through Harrington Park and Oran Park. 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I'm Erin. That's the latest traffic from MacArthur's C91.3.
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9: Partly cloudy across MacArthur. Good afternoon. I'm Ash Wright. A man has suffered serious leg injuries in a shark attack on WA's Midwest coast. The man in his 50s was surfing near Geraldton when he was bitten this morning. He was rushed to hospital in a serious but stable condition. Indonesian police are treating the deaths of an Australian man and his two children in Bali as a suspected murder-suicide. The bodies of the 56-year-old, his 6-year-old son and 4-year-old daughter were found inside their home in Kuta overnight. Lifeline is available on 13 11 14. A critical incident investigation has been declared after a crash with a police car in Sydney's southwest. Officers collided with a Kia under lights and sirens in Bosley Park, sending both vehicles into separate houses. Two women were hospitalised with critical injuries. And Australia has recorded its highest auction clearance rate since May, with nearly 60% of all homes to go under the hammer over the weekend resulting in a sale. The result, a 5.8 lift on last weekend.
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9: A huge sigh of relief at the Panthers, Nathan Cleary receiving only a fine despite being charged with dangerous contact in his side's win over the Roosters. It means the champion halfback is free to play in next week's prelim final, and Alexander Zverev has defeated Ben Shelton in the US Open final.
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9: Partly cloudy across MacArthur, sunny tops of 28 forecast for tomorrow, overcast and 18 on Wednesday. That's the latest on MacArthur's home, C91.3.

Teddy Swims and Mr. Know-It-All. MacArthur's Home Scene 91.3. Taste Camden is almost here. Camden's food-obsessed festival with something for everybody. There's going to be a huge range of food and drink options, local vendors, activities for the whole family, a whole heap of live entertainment at the beautiful Camden Town Farm. It is the perfect day out, and it's on this Sunday from midday through till 5. Camden Town Farm has free entry, and Justine Schofield, she's going to be there as the guest chef. Well worth turning up and trying a huge range of incredible food and drink. Taste Camden, Camden's food-obsessed festival with something for everyone this Sunday. Put it in the diary and make sure you're heading along to Camden Town Farm. 1D's on the way. Play Richard Marks. We'll get the latest on the roads. And before 6 o'clock, I'll be reading out somebody's name. And they could be one step closer to heading to Viva Las Vegas. Well, that's if they call me back. 46289913. You'll be hearing that name sooner rather than later.

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1: Traffic on the M5 remains slow westbound with around half an hour's travel time from the Kingsgrove main tunnel exit through Preston's. The M7 all clear southbound through Cecil Hills past Elizabeth Drive. Campbelltown to Relling Road remains very slow westbound past the TAFE lights. Rosemeadow, Appin Road, busy but moving headed southbound past Kellerman Drive. 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I'm Erin. That's the latest traffic from MacArthur's C91.3.

0: Richard Marx and Satisfy. It's C91.3. Richard Marx is one of the judges, nay, coaches on The Voice Australia this year. And the fact that he's one of the coaches, I found it a bit strange when I heard that he said this to members of his team on The Voice Australia.
1: What's tricky about this for me is that I don't feel like any of you rose to the occasion. I'm not going to take any of you through.
0: Yeah, basically there were three people from his team that he picked as part of the blind auditions up on stage. They were vying for a spot in the next round, and he said, you know what, I don't want any of yous. And I feel like that's a bit rough, because Richard Marx, you're the coach. And at what point, if they're not up to scratch, do you blame the coach? I mean, rugby league coaches get sacked for way less, but still, if you're not satisfied, pardon the pun, maybe you should look at your coaching, Richard Marx. I still have to read out somebody's name to get one step closer to going to Vegas for the ultimate Vegas adventure. If you haven't registered yet, your time's running out to be in today's draw. C913.com.au. Get your name in the running. Not for just for today, but every day that we're running this competition. And if you hear your name, 46289913, give us a buzz within 9 minutes and 13 seconds. And you are one step closer to going to Vegas. You'll hear today's name up next. C91.3.
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1: Traffic on the M5 remains slow westbound with around half an hour's travel time from the Kingsgrove Main Tunnel exit through Preston's. The M7 all clear southbound through Cecil Hills past Elizabeth Drive. Campbelltown and Relling Road remains very slow westbound past the TAFE lights. Rosemeadow, Appin Road, busy but moving headed southbound past Kellerman Drive. 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I'm Erin. That's the latest traffic from MacArthur's C91.3.
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5: Traffic on the M5 remains slow westbound with around half an hour's travel time from the Kings Grove main tunnel exit through to Preston's. The M7 busy but moving southbound through Cecil Hills past Elizabeth Drive. The M4 very slow westbound through Prospect past the Prospect Highway. 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I'm Erin. That's the latest traffic. 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
1: 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Adventure.
0: So I was just on LinkedIn having a bit of a scroll and a job opportunity came up. It said, here's one that you might be interested in, Scott. I kid you not. I'm looking at it right now. Assistant coach for defense of the NRL West Tigers. Yes, we have stooped to the level of trying to find members of the general public to be our defensive coaches. And look, hey, we came 15th out of 17th this year. Give it a crack. We can't really do that much worse at this point. We came 15th out of 17th and we're looking for defensive coaches on LinkedIn job ads. I'm not making this up. This is just outrageous. There are some clubs still are playing finals footy, as we know. There are some clubs that are in Bali and there are some that are preparing for Viva Las Vegas next year. And if you throw in an application, you could be going to Vegas. I mean, I'm looking at LinkedIn at the moment and it says that there's one application in. Make that two. I want to go to Vegas. You want to go to Vegas. The new defensive coach for the West Tigers, I'm sure they want to go to Vegas as well. Return flights covered. 4 nights at Planet Hollywood covered. We'll chuck in some spending money and tickets to the 2027 NRL Telstra Premiership launch at Allegiant Stadium in Viva Las Vegas. You registered online, c913.com.au, and I read out a name 9 minutes and 13 seconds ago. All you had to do was give me a buzz. Now, David Froome in Tarmor, you want to go to Vegas? Yeah, David. David never gave me a buzz back. Oh. Come on, David. What are you doing, mate? Hey, don't worry. You're not out of the running just yet. I put you in the draw for a second chance, but would have been much, much easier if you had given me a buzz, David. Seriously. Now, tomorrow morning, if you've registered online, c913.com.au, your next chance to get a little bit closer to going to Viva Las Vegas is with Ali Redondo. She'll be now announcing another name tomorrow morning during MacArthur Breakfast. It could be yours. So you better be listening. If you hear your name, 9 minutes and 13 seconds to give us a buzz back. 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Viva Las Vegas will be here before you know it. And if you feel like a new job, assistant coach in defense for the NRL West Tigers, it's up for grabs. Seriously, we couldn't do any worse.
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0: Delta's Hologram on MacArthur's home, C91.3. It is 6 o'clock, your latest news, weather, traffic, that's just around the corner. Then, 6 p.m, it is Playmore. Two songs back-to-back that fit the mould of today's chosen category. Now, I always give you a hint, and as I've said it once, I'll say it again. There is a Simpsons quote for every occasion.
1: It's true. We are aliens. But what are you going to do about it? It's a two-party system. You have to vote for one of us.
0: It's very cryptic, today's clue, but I wonder if you can guess what today's category is. You'll find out the category, you'll find out the songs. Next for The Way Home.
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9: Traffic on the M5, seeing some congestion headed westbound with around half an hour's travel time from the Kings Grove main tunnel exit through to Preston's. The M7 all clear southbound through Cecil Hills past Elizabeth Drive. Campbelltown, Narellan Road slow in both directions past Gilchrist Drive. There's so much to see on Netflix this weekend. The crime thriller, The Whisper Man, Season 2 of The Gentleman, and Tyler Perry's Why Did I Get Married Again? What will you discover next on Netflix? I'm Erin. That's the latest traffic. 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
10: A partly cloudy night ahead. Good evening. I'm Ash Wright. The state's treasurer has told an inquiry Western Australia's NRL grand final bid is proof the West Coast is getting too big of a share of the GST carve-up. The Productivity Commission probe last month released its interim report, which found the current tax revenue distribution system was a costly mistake. Treasurer Daniel Mookie says WA is using its sweetheart deal to lure in economic activity.
11: They've been bidding for our NRL grand final and they don't even play it. That's an important part of tourism in this state and an important part of event tourism, which we know full well drives a huge amount of activity.
10: Workers at the Whyalla Steelworks have been informed 500 jobs will be cut as a result of the decision to permanently shut down the blast furnace in the South Australian town. The site's been offline since April, with more than 100 contractors also expected to be out of work. The facility was put into administration in February last year, with the former owners millions of dollars in debt to the state's government. The same company owned the Tarmor Colliery, where operations were halted around the same time due to monetary challenges. The bushfire danger period has officially begun in the Southern Highlands. Residents are now required to obtain a fire permit from their local RFS before lighting any fires, including pile burns. The Rural Fire Service is concerned about high fuel loads in areas previously burnt during the Black Summer bushfires. And Bondi Beach will this year host a New Year's Eve party for the first time in a decade. 15,000 revelers are expected to take to the sand.
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10: Panther star Nathan Cleary has escaped escaped suspension for dangerous contact, only receiving a fine for his charge-down attempt on rooster Hugo Savala, and for the second week in a row, Matilda's star Mary Fowler has scored a goal for Manchester City in the Women's Super League.
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10: Partly cloudy across Macarthur, sunny tops of 28 forecast for tomorrow, overcast and 18 on Wednesday. That's the latest on Macarthur's home, C91.3.
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0: It is 6 p.m. It is Playmore. Two songs back to back that fit the mould of today's chosen category. Looking back 11 years ago on this day, the 14th of September 2015, Malcolm Turnbull ousted Tony Abbott as the Prime Minister, making Malcolm Turnbull the next Prime Minister of Australia. The 2010s, a golden era for Australian federal politics. It started with Kevin Rudd in 2007. In 2010, that changed dramatically to Julia Gillard as the Prime Minister. In 2013, back to Kevin Rudd. Then Tony Abbott won the election. In 2015, he was ousted. Malcolm Turnbull was put in. Then in 2018, Malcolm Turnbull was ousted and ScoMo was put in. For the last 8 years, it's been relatively calm on the Prime Minister front. Yes, there's been a change from ScoMo to Albo. But that was through an election, so that's okay. We expect that to happen. You don't expect so many Prime Minister backstabbings in 10 years, do you? There were so many changes to Prime Minister. The rumour going around was that if you'd suffered like a head injury or you'd knocked yourself or had a concussion, you weren't able to be asked, hey, who's the Prime Minister, to check your cognitive abilities. Because if you didn't know, well, that was fair enough. There were so many Prime Minister changes. I remember where I was, particularly for the ScoMo ousting of Malcolm Turnbull in 2018. I remember they had no new footage of Scott Morrison. So the news was just playing the same 30 seconds of him walking down the corridor over and over and over again. Gripping television, really. So today, 6 p.m, is Playmore Australian Leadership Spills. So many Prime Ministers in so few years made us the land of confusion. Genesis is on the way. But first, bit of bad blood between the PMs. Here's Taylor.

Genesis and Land of Confusion on MacArthur's home scene, 91.3 to 6 p.m. Playmore Prime Minister leadership spills. It was on this day 11 years ago, Malcolm Turnbull ousted Tony Abbott for the top spot in the country. Five prime ministers in 8 years. Seriously, what a time we were living in. Rihanna's on the way. Play Robbie. We'll get the latest on the roads after Bruno. C91.3.

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1: The M5 slowing westbound from Milperra through to Moorebank, patchy in Denham Court for Kempton Valleyway, south towards Gladswood Hills. A busy run in Mount Annan for Narellan Road at Mount Annan Drive east and westbound. And no issues in Bradbury for Appin Road south into Gilead. A polished man opens up, asks for help and shows up. 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That's the latest traffic, MacArthur's C91.3.
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I've just bought tickets to his Aussie tour. He's going to be at a Core Stadium in November this year. It's Robbie Williams, Millennium, on MacArthur's home, C91.3. Yeah, my whole family and I are going. Me and my sister, mum and dad. It's going to be a great family night out. And you know what? Tickets, you can still get them for $79 to see Robbie Williams. It's a pretty good price, you ask me. It's not bad, not bad at all. We'll check the roads next. Alex Warren's on the way. Play Kings of Leon after DJ Kato, C91.3.

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1: Traffic on the M5, seeing some minor congestion westbound through Moorbank past Heathcote Road, Leppington, Camden Valley Way. Busy with moving southbound past Denhamport Road, Campbelltown, Narellan Road. Busy westbound past the tape lines. You won't believe the amount of cars arriving at Toyota dealerships. Big cars, small cars, hybrids, EVs. You'll find the perfect car waiting. Oh, what a feeling. Toyota. I'm Erin. That's the latest traffic. 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
1: Preston's look out for a van breakdown westbound on the M5 off ramp to Beach Road, closing one lane, causing some heavy congestion. The M7 all clear southbound through Cecil Hills past Elizabeth Drive. 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Conditions apply. I'm Erin. That's the latest traffic. 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

0: 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Hello, you with Scott for the way home. Sunny Federa's on the way. Play Cat's Eye. We'll get the latest on the roads next as well. Check in with the newsroom. And every couple of years, a video that does the rounds on my socials, and it always makes me laugh, is Vanilla Ice explaining the difference between his track, Ice Ice Baby, and Queen and David Bowie's Under Pressure.
1: Ding, ding, ding, ding, ding, ding. That's the way theirs goes. Ours goes ding, ding, ding, ding, ding, ding. Ding, ding, ding, ding, ding, ding, ding. That little bitty chain. It's not the same.
0: Yeah, so that defense folded like a deck chair. Queen and Bowie received a private settlement and songwriting credit from Vanilla Ice. The OG and the best, Queen Bowie, Under Pressure after 7. C91.3.
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3: Traffic on the M5 flowing freely westbound with around 15 minutes of travel time from the Kingsgrove main tunnel exit through to Preston's. The M7 all clear southbound through Cecil Hills past Elizabeth Drive, Leffington, Camden Valley Way. Seeing some minor congestion southbound past Denham Court Road, Campbelltown, Narellan Road busy westbound past the Tape Lights. There's so much to see on Netflix this weekend. The crime thriller The Whisper Man, Season 2 of The Gentleman, and Tyler Perry's Why Did I Get Married Again? What will you discover next on Netflix? I'm Erin. That's the latest traffic. MacArthur's C91.3.
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4: Good evening, I'm Chris McCarthy. Universities are condemning One Nation's plan to slash migration numbers. 750,000 temporary visas would be cut should the minor party be elected, international students bearing the brunt of the reduction. Universities Australia Chief Executive Luke Sheehy says international education is worth at least $53 billion a year to the economy.
5: If you dramatically take fewer international students in this country, we'll be a poorer and less skilled country, and our universities will be less and less world-class.
4: Up to 600 workers have lost their jobs at Whyalla Steelworks in regional South Australia. It follows a decision to permanently close the blast furnace. The SA and federal government have announced a support package for impacted workers. Some economists are raising concerns over reports the government is considering another cut to the fuel excise. Petrol and diesel prices are expected to surge in the coming weeks. Independent economist Saul Eslake says the move could be inflationary.
6: At a time when the Reserve Bank is trying to slow the rate of growth of total spending in the economy, it may well be an example of what the government give us in the name of relieving cost of living pressures. The Reserve Bank will take it away in the form of higher interest rates.
4: The Business Council warns tax and industrial relations laws must be overhauled to boost Australia's dwindling productivity. Research shows Australia is heading for its worst decade of productivity growth since records began. To make up for the decline, Australia will require annual growth to reach levels it hasn't sustained since the 1990s. Conservationists say urgent action is needed to protect vulnerable Australian species from H5 bird flu. Authorities have confirmed the first death in an Australian sea lion from the disease on South Australia's Kangaroo Island. The Australian Marine Conservation Society's Alexia Wellbelove says it's not just birds we need to be worried about.
7: What we know about bird flu from international experience is that it is very adaptable. It can be picked up by any species, and really we just need to be getting our wildlife in a space where we're dealing with and tackling all the threats they face so that as and when bird flu does come through populations, they're in the best space they can be.
4: Also making news, new data suggests 1 in 3 surveyed Australians don't feel confident about what to do in a natural disaster. And a surfer has suffered serious leg injuries in a shark attack in WA's Midwest.
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4: Checking sport, Sharks enforcer Adam Fanua Blake says he's inspired by the bravery of teammate Braden Trindle. The Cronulla playmaker starred in his return from a dislocated shoulder in a knockout final win over the Cowboys. Alexander Zverev has won his second major tennis title at the US Open in New York, defeating American Ben Shelton in 4 sets. And Italian Kimi Antonelli has won the F1 Spanish Grand Prix in Madrid, extending his championship lead to 81 points. Aussie Oscar Piastri running 8th. That's the latest. I'm Chris McCarthy.
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0: It has been a gorgeous day today. The mercury almost hitting the big 3-0, and it's still pretty warm outside, 21 degrees at the moment. The sun's back out again tomorrow, tops of 28 for your Tuesday, then cool and significantly 18 and cloudy on Wednesday, then rising to 21 and sunny on Thursday. C91.3.

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1: Traffic on the M5 from Freeway westbound with around 15 minutes of travel time from the Kingsgrove main tunnel exit through to Preston's. The M7 all clear southbound through Cecil Hills past Elizabeth Drive. Campbelltown, Narellan Road remains slow both ways past Gilchrist Drive. The Northern Road seeing some delays headed southbound approaching Camden Valley Way headed through Harrington Park. 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I'm Erin. That's the latest traffic. MacArthur's C91.3.

on the Moon. Bit of trivia for your Monday evening. It was on this day back in 1959 that the Soviet probe Luna 2 became the first human-made object to reach the Moon. Remember that for your trivia night. Cold Chisels on the way. Doers coming up. We'll get the latest on the roads after Bieber.

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1: Traffic on the M5 flowing freely westbound with around 15 minutes of travel time from the Kingsgrove main tunnel exit through to Preston's. The M7 all clear southbound through Cecil Hills past Elizabeth Drive. Campbelltown, Narellan Road moving slowly westbound past the Tafe Lights. 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I'm Erin. That's the latest traffic. 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

0: 3 Men Without Hats coming up, play the Veronicas, and he was a teen heartthrob back in the day. Jesse McCartney's Beautiful Soul up next.
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2: Preston's M5 and M7 all clear in both directions. Lovington, Camden Valley Way, seeing some minor congestion southbound past Denham Court Road. Campbell Town, Narellan Road, busy westbound past the Tate Lights. The Northern Road flowing freely both ways through Harrington Park and Oran Park. 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I'm Erin, that's the latest traffic. 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

0: The Veronicas and Untouched. MacArthur's Home, C91.3, 20 degrees at the moment. Would you look at the time? It is 8 o'clock. I'm getting out of here for another day. You need the website, c913.com.au. 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You and your bestie going to Sin City. Return flights covered. 4 nights at Planet Hollywood covered. It's a couple of grand spending money. You get to meet the West Tigers team and head along to the 2027 NRL Telstra Premiership season kickoff at Allegiant Stadium in Viva Las Vegas. It is the Melbourne Storm versus the mighty West Tigers, the Parramatta Eels versus the Titans, and the Super League's Bradford Bulls up against the Lee Leopards. It's going to be massive, and you could be going with your bestie. 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Your next chance to win tomorrow morning, MacArthur Breakfast with Ali. Shabuzi's on the way, play The Calling. Olivia Rodrigo's new one, Stupid Song, ready to roll after your latest traffic. Have a great night, MacArthur.
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2: Spring Farm, the Camden Bypass, moving nicely southbound past Liz Conahan Drive. The Northern Road remains busy southbound through Harrington Park, approaching Camden Valley Way. The M5, though, all clear westbound with around 15 minutes of travel time from the Kingsgrove Main Tunnel exit through to Preston's. 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I'm Erin. That's the latest traffic. 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
2: Pretty cruisy through Campbelltown this morning, and just light traffic on the approach to the Hume Motorway on Narellan Road. The Hume Motorway, only a 10-minute trip from Narellan Road to the M5 M7 interchange in Prestons. If you're headed towards the airport or further into the city, it's pretty clear run from the interchange in Prestons. No big hold-ups in sight, and the M7 motorway northbound looking clear from Currajong Road to Elizabeth Drive. Fiji Airways flies from Western Sydney International Airport from March next year, with launch fares from $639 return to Fiji. 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Conditions apply. That's the latest traffic and cover, C91.3.
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1: For Mount Annan and for Campbelltown, only light traffic on both approaches to the Hume Motorway. It's all looking good for Narellan Road, and the Hume Motorway is still only a 10-minute trip to get from Narellan Road to the M5 M7 interchange. The M5 motorway is city bound, no hassles into the airport, further into the city. In East Hills, there has been a car crash on Henry Lawson Drive. It's closed roads in both directions between Harcourt and Monash Avenues. There's diversions for heavy vehicles using Davey Street onto the M5. Buy the diary that saves lives. The 2027 Australian Women's Health Diary is available now from News Agents, participating post offices, and online at womenshealthdiary.com.au. That's the latest traffic, MacArthur's C91.3.
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1: The Hume Motorway is hassle-free in either direction, northbound or southbound between Narellan Road and the M5 M7 interchange. Citybound on the M5, it's only a 15-minute run from Preston's through to the main tunnel entry in Kingsgrove. Through Preston's, Camden Valley Way is looking pretty clear in both directions in between Bonnera Road and the Hume Motorway junction. And through Liverpool, quiet conditions also so far for the Hume Highway northbound from the crossroads up to the M5 motorway. Raise It is a simple process to support you to raise concerns about you or your loved one's condition getting worse in hospital. 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That's latest traffic, MacArthur's C91.3.

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0: Ali Redondo. 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C91.3.
2: Good morning, everybody. Welcome to Tuesday, the day you choose how you want it to be. Jace in traffic said that back to me this morning. Meant a lot. Thank you, Jace. Well done. And I'll tell you what, there is a lot of people out and about this morning. There is chockers on the roads. Does that make sense? There is chockers on the roads. Let's go with that. Lots of people, lots of runners.
3: Oh, really? Early morning runners?
2: So many runners this morning. I saw a runner on the Rutland Road.
3: Oh, that's way too athletic for me. Who wants to run at 4 o'clock in the morning?
2: Well, I started thinking, what is it? Like, it's okay, it's a Tuesday. It's day Tuesday you want it to be. We've already gone through that.
3: 100%.
2: But what's happening? And then I thought, summer bodies.
3: Oh, yes. We're about to be taking our gear off. It's supposed to be really hot, so we do want to look good.
2: Bodies. Everyone wants to get the, you know, the abs and stuff. Well, I don't know. I haven't seen my abs in 25 years. Actually, I don't think I've ever seen my abs, to be honest. I'm not even sure if they're there. I think I've got ribs. Haven't seen them in a while either. But, and I thought, oh, okay, summer bodies. And then I started thinking, is it like part of the mission, not just the summer body, but to get up early? Because, you know, most billionaires...
3: Yep.
2: Get up before 5 a.m.
3: Yeah, that's true. Like a fresher mind perspective or something?
2: It varies depending on which billionaire or which mogul you're sort of talking about.
3: Okay.
2: But they all start way before 5.
3: Yep.
2: And I read an article the other day about it and whether that was the key. Because we wake up early.
3: Oh,
2: how come I'm not a billionaire? But apparently it's nothing to do with the actual time you wake up, it's about the routine. So it's about having a routine. You get up and you do the same thing. I mean, you can vary it slightly, but you're sort of locked in. You're already on the path to success because you're hitting all the KPIs of your routine every morning, you see?
3: Yeah. So does that mean we are on the path to success?
2: Well, I am. I don't know if you're hitting the KPIs. I certainly am. Where's the money? Show me the money. This is what I'm waiting for. One day, mate. KPIs, I said that. Before 6. Well done to me.

0: Chili Peppers. You're on MacArthur Breakfast on C91.3, 5:46 in the AM. Time to say good morning to our EMRs, our early morning risers.
1: Here's to Ali Redondo's early morning risers.
2: Good morning.
0: Well, how to do? Let's have a look at the weather for you today. Oh, balmy, 27 degrees, sunny day, some light winds about. How wonderful. Tomorrow, 18. Really takes a dip, doesn't it? Wow. Currently, we're sitting around 14 degrees. Now, saw something last night and thought, not a bad idea. This chick has invented an AI agent. Now, I know there's a lot of talk at the moment about AI. Apparently, it's going to kill us or something. We're going to talk about that later. But this was quite smart. Now, an AI agent is basically like, you know, like when you use ChatGPT or something and you open a tab?
2: Yeah.
0: You can train that, like, so you keep pumping information into that.
2: Yeah.
0: And it will train it as an agent to work on behalf of you. So whatever you want it to do, like if you want it to become an aficionado in the best breakfast foods in the world, you can keep pumping information into it and it's constantly learning. It's actually pretty fascinating. I've been experimenting with it. I'll tell you what happens with it later on, and towards the end of the year, we'll see if what I'm trying to do works. But this girl came up with a really good idea. When you wake up in the morning, Chris, what's the first thing you do?
2: Pick the phone up.
0: Why?
2: Check the time. That's the first thing I do, and then see if I've got any messages from my parents or anything important. So, light scroll through.
0: Okay, so let's elaborate on a little bit more. I'll push it a bit harder. Why? Why is that important? Like, why is that the first thing you do?
2: Because I haven't communicated with everybody, say, for the last 8 hours. So it's just like, it's like a reaction.
0: Okay.
2: It's just a reaction. Like, you don't know you're doing it in a way.
0: Yeah. I think most people would agree with what you're saying.
2: Yeah.
0: I don't check the time because I know what time it is. It's real early because I've been getting up the same time for years now. So I don't check the time, but I'm the same. I have a look at all my notifications, emails, social media. I have several emails, everything, right? You know, so I'm checking all of that. Firstly, to see if I'm a millionaire, because maybe I've won something overnight, I don't know.
2: Maybe.
0: I can ring the boss and go, hey, coming in late, I'm a millionaire now, a billionaire. But also, I think it's because you want to relieve anxiety. See, I've thought about this. I think that you sort of want to make sure when you first wake up that everything's okay.
2: Phone FOMO.
0: So, no, not so much. I think you're checking to see whether everything in the world is as you left it. Because when you went to sleep, everything was cool, right?
2: There was no big dramas.
0: So you want to see that it's still sort of flowing in the same way, that everything's cool. Because if you wake up in the morning and you get, say, an email from a friend who goes, oh, my God, I had the worst night, this happened.
2: Yeah.
0: You think that you want to be ready for that.
2: Yes, yeah.
0: But your brain actually can't really cope with that much information so early.
2: Mm.
0: So this girl, back to the original story, came up with this AI agent that she's trained that puts all of the notifications, everything that happened overnight, into a book.
2: Wow.
0: Isn't that brilliant?
2: And she just flips through the pages like she's reading the morning newspaper and just, like, catching up on her life, really.
0: It consolidates it, and then it gives her sort of advice on what to do with the information that it's gathered. So, like, let's say you were dumped by your boyfriend overnight,
2: And
0: then so you get that's one of the pages in the book. Mm. It then will give you advice on what you should do. Maybe follow up.
2: Yeah.
0: Here's a therapist. All these things. Here's where you buy ice cream. Here's a gym
2: essentials,
0: so you can start again. You know, like, yeah, I thought it was fascinating.
2: That's kind of cool.
0: AI can be used for good things. We've just got to harness it for the right things.
2: Wow.
0: Otherwise, it'll just kill us, apparently.
2: Oh, my God. Skynet's coming. The Terminator's after us.
0: Are you a fan of AI?
2: I like the things it does, but where it's heading, I've seen all the movies.
0: All right.
2: I've seen too many movies, and it scares me a little bit. But AI, pretty cool.
0: I think that if AI continues on the track it's continuing and somehow does everything for me, I'm okay with it. There's a couple things I don't want it to do. But as long as it does most things and makes my life easier, I'm good. Although I probably would still say, hey, I know you're a super intelligence, but you did that wrong. That part there, you did it wrong, you're going to do it again. Used to it. Critiquing. Yep. It's in the blood.
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3: True Living, Dinan's getting busy early. Some traffic northbound on the Camden Valley Way in between Heath Road and Ingleburn Road. The main traffic lights at Horningsea Park, no big hold-ups for Cowpasture Road, Camden Valley Way and Bringelly Road intersection. From Horningsea Park to Preston's, Camden Valley Way is moving well in both directions between Cowpasture Road and the Hume Motorway Junction. And the M5 Motorway Citybound, only a 15-minute trip to get from Preston's to the main tunnel entry in Kingsgrove. 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That's the latest traffic. 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

0: Billy Joel on the way for you as well. Billy Joel, did you hear about what happened with him? Mate, I saw a headline about Billy Joel and I was like, don't. He had to go for surgery. He had to get a stint in his brain, bro. He said he's okay, so I trust Billy. What Billy says is right. Billy doesn't lie, know what I'm saying? Okay, I'll stop talking about Billy. We'll play him too, though.
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5: Through Currens Hill, Mount Annan, Narellan Road is getting some traffic start to build up on the run-up from Mount Annan Drive to the Hume Motorway. Oh, busy but moving though. The Hume Motorway is still only a 10-minute trip from Narellan Road to the M5 M7 interchange. Some congestion starting to build up though from the overpass of Campbelltown Road for the run-up to the M5. The M5 motorway, moderate traffic from the interchange in Prestons through to the Hume Highway in Liverpool, but after that, a very clear run into the city. The Parramatta BMW demo sale event is on now with exceptional offers on over 100 demonstrator models for a limited time only. 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T's and C's apply. That's the latest traffic. MacArthur's C91.3.
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6: Good morning, I'm Jefferson Shaw. Energy Minister Chris Bowen says there are no immediate plans for another cut to the fuel excise. Petrol and diesel prices are expected to rise in the coming weeks due to the tensions in the Middle East. Economists warn another excise cut could push up interest rates. Mr. Bowen has told the ABC another cut is unlikely.
7: We said that the excise cut was temporary. We were very clear on that right from the beginning. We did extend it a bit to have it gradually return to more normal levels. That has played out. You know, we're not going to respond to every daily movement on the world oil price.
6: Universities are critical of One Nation's plan to slash migration numbers. The Minor Party has pledged to cut 750,000 temporary visas, with most of the cuts to overseas students. Universities Australia spokesperson Luke Shea says international students are worth at least $53 billion a year to the economy.
8: If you dramatically take fewer international students in this country, we'll be a poorer and less skilled country, and our universities will be less and less world-class.
6: The Prime Minister has rescinded an honorary membership to a golf club in his Sydney electorate. The matter came to light after it was revealed Marrickville Golf Club received a $6 million grant to fix its sewage system. Anthony Albanese says he had no idea he was an honorary club member when the grant was made. He stands by his decision to help organisations in his electorate. Conservationists say urgent action is needed to protect vulnerable Australian species from the H5 strain of bird flu. Authorities have confirmed the first death of an Australian sea lion with the virus on South Australia's Kangaroo Island. The Australian Marine Conservation Society's Alexia Wellbelove says the virus can affect many species.
9: What we know about bird flu from international experience is that it is very adaptable. It can be picked up by any species, and really we just need to be getting our wildlife in a space where we're dealing with and tackling all the threats they face so that as and when bird flu does come through populations, they're in the best space they can be.
6: Up to 600 workers have lost their jobs at Whyalla Steelworks in regional South Australia. It follows a decision to permanently close the blast furnace. The South Australian and federal governments have announced a package for impacted workers.
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6: Checking sport, the Sharks hope to finish off a drained Roosters side in Saturday's NRL semi-final at Allianz Stadium. The Roosters are coming off a 19-12 loss to the Panthers. Panthers star Nathan Cleary could be in doubt for the rest of the finals after scans showed a stress injury in his foot. And Queensland rugby fans will be treated to an Anzac Day double at Suncorp Stadium next year. The Reds will host the Blues in Brisbane the night before the Wallabies' historic test against the All Blacks. That's the latest. I'm Jefferson Shaw.
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0: Tops of 27 degrees is what we're going to reach today. A sunny day. Tomorrow looking at sunny and 18. Currently it's 14. 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

0: temper trap and sweet disposition. You're on MacArthur Breakfast on C91.3, 609. Welcome to your Tuesday. How are we getting through the week, friends? We're getting there. Well, getting through the week. I don't know if you can get anywhere in a car because how expensive is petrol? I mean, it's bound to happen with the oil prices going up and all of that. It's a bit ridiculous. We're looking at averages of 218 for unleaded, 263 for diesel. I thought diesel was the cheap one.
1: It was.
0: And not good. The government's thinking about bringing back the cut to the fuel excise. Bring back the cut to the fuel excise. We're cutting everything else in terms of what we're spending. Help us out, mate. You know? No good. So they're saying 38 days of petrol left. Don't panic about that. That's pretty much what it's always been, right?
1: It's the normal. 38, 40 days is what Australia usually has. And the rest is kept in America offshore, bizarrely, which is why we only have the 40 days.
0: There you go. Chris has filled you in on how that works.
1: Yep.
0: But, you know, just when you think the government did something cool, because we were getting free ferries. Remember we talked about that the other week?
1: Yep, Opal cards off.
0: So they were striking the people that sell the tickets and stuff on the ferries. They were striking, which meant that there were still ferry drivers, but you didn't have to tap on and tap off anymore. It's just a free ride. Well, now that's stripped that back.
1: What?
0: It's not happening now.
1: What about if you accidentally don't tap on and you didn't know and you're now fare evading and they just keep changing their mind every 24 hours?
0: I don't know. Listen, like, I was never going to go on a ferry, but the fact that it was free, I was excited about. You know what I mean? I thought it was something free. Maybe I will catch a ferry. It's always better when it's free. You know what I mean? Like, how much better does free food taste?
1: Heaps better.
0: See? I make a point.

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2: On the Hume Motorway northbound through Bardia, reports of a breakdown just past Brooks Road, but it is making some traffic building up already, and it's pushed your travel time out to 18 minutes to get from Narellan Road to the M5 M7 interchange. The good news, though, is that even though most of the traffic is headed citybound on the M5 motorway, it's only moderate from the interchange in Preston's through to the Hume Highway in Liverpool. After that, you're in for a really clear run all the way into the city. Heading south on the Hume Motorway towards Menangle, you're in for a clear run and no problems southbound from Narellan Road to Menangle Road. Even further south than that towards Pheasant's Nest, there's a couple of roadwork zones in between Moreton Park Road and Picton Road. 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That's the latest traffic, MacArthur's C91.3.
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0: Yesterday I talked about Ugly Kid Joe and Soul Asylum touring. Did you get tickets? I don't know. I mean, they've got a couple of good songs, but I don't know if you'd sit through a whole concert. Maybe, if you're a big fan. I guess Whitfield Crane's there. Okay, I'll stop. So many tours being announced. There's now another tour announced yesterday. This is pretty cool, though. Very close to home. Ice House are celebrating 40 years of their famous Man of Colours album, and they're going to do a six-date tour next year. So for the first time, they'll play the entire Man of Colours album live from beginning to end. And some of these songs have never been performed live before. So if you're a fan of Ice House, you're going to love this. Ice House, Nothing Too Serious, Electric Blue. All of these live and indoor. They're going to be doing it in indoor stadiums. You call them stadiums, places, arenas, whatever. So the sound's going to be epic. Very, very good. Bit of crazy. It's their first indoor concert tour in more than 20 years. And they'll be seated because, you know, as you get older, it's nice to have a sit down, isn't it? Standing up for long periods is totally overrated. That's what I mean, like with the Ugly Kid Joe shows. Do you sit at that? Do you pretend that you're still in the 90s? I don't know what you do. Anyway, so if you're interested, pre-sale is tomorrow, 11 a.m, so note that down. So they're going to do the whole album, the Man of Colours 40th anniversary tour, but they're also going to do all their big hits, and they've got some absolute crackers, like this one. Let's go back to 1982. This is off their album, Primitive Man. Got to number 5 in Australia. It's Great Southern Land.

0: Glass House, classic Great Southern Land. That was your tradie tune on C91.3. But if you're a big fan, remember they are touring next year, the Man of Colours 40th anniversary tour. So it's a 6-day Australian tour. You can catch them in Sydney. Tickets go on sale Wednesday for pre-sale or general public on Friday. So make sure you lock that in. It's their first indoor concert in 20 years. So if you're a fan, you better go. It's all seated. You'd be fine. Play some Billy Joel. We'll update your traffic news and weather for you as well.
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6: In Wilton, things are busy but moving in both directions of Picton Road on both approaches to the Hume Motorway. The Hume Motorway, though, a really easy northbound run from Picton Road all the way to Narellan Road. Further northbound, the Hume Motorway is a clear run up to Brooks Road. That's where the congestion starts, and it's bumper to bumper from Brooks Road for the run up to the M5, M7 interchange. Your current travel time from the interchange at Preston's through to the main tunnel in Kingsgrove is half an hour. Also, congestion in Cashoola, northbound on the Hume Highway from Currajong Road up to the M5 motorway. You can skip a bit of that traffic if you are headed citybound from Glenfield and taking Moorbank Avenue. It's an easier northbound run up to the M5. 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That's the latest traffic. MacArthur's C91.3.
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7: Good morning, I'm Jefferson Shaw. Energy Minister Chris Bowen says there are no immediate plans for another cut to the fuel excise. Petrol and diesel prices are expected to rise in the coming weeks due to the tensions in the Middle East. Economists warn another excise cut could push up interest rates. Mr. Bowen has told the ABC another cut is unlikely.
8: We said that the excise cut was temporary. We were very clear on that right from the beginning. We did extend it a bit to have it gradually return to more normal levels. That has played out. You know, we're not going to respond to every daily movement on the world oil price.
7: Universities are critical of One Nation's plan to slash migration numbers. The Minor Party has pledged to cut 750,000 temporary visas, with most of the cuts to overseas students. Universities Australia spokesperson Luke Shea says international students are worth at least $53 billion a year to the economy.
9: If you dramatically take fewer international students in this country, we'll be a poorer and less skilled country, and our universities will be less and less world-class.
7: The Prime Minister has rescinded an honorary membership to a golf club in his Sydney electorate. The matter came to light after it was revealed Marrickville Golf Club received a $6 million grant to fix its sewage system. Anthony Albanese says he had no idea he was an honorary club member when the grant was made. He stands by his decision to help organisations in his electorate. Conservationists say urgent action is needed to protect vulnerable Australian species from the H5 strain of bird flu. Authorities have confirmed the first death of an Australian sea lion with the virus on South Australia's Kangaroo Island. The Australian Marine Conservation Society's Alexia Welbelove says the virus can affect many species.
10: What we know about bird flu from international experience is that it is very adaptable. It can be picked up by any species, and really we just need to be getting our wildlife in a space where we're dealing with and tackling all the threats they face, so that as and when bird flu does come through populations, they're in the best space they can be.
7: Up to 600 workers have lost their jobs at Whyalla Steelworks in regional South Australia. It follows a decision to permanently close the blast furnace. The South Australian and federal governments have announced a package for impacted workers.
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7: Checking sport, the Sharks hope to finish off a drained Roosters side in Saturday's NRL semi-final at Allianz Stadium. The Roosters are coming off a 19-12 loss to the Panthers. Panthers star Nathan Cleary could be in doubt for the rest of the finals after scans showed a stress injury in his foot. And Queensland rugby fans will be treated to an Anzac Day double at Suncorp Stadium next year. The Reds will host the Blues in Brisbane the night before the Wallabies' historic test against the All Blacks. That's the latest. I'm Jefferson Shaw.
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0: Looking at a nice day today, let me tell you. Tops of 27 degrees, some light winds about. Tomorrow, 18 and sunny. Currently, it's 14. Add a little rise and shine to your morning and fly through to Macca's for Birdie's brekkie meal. But hurry, it's only for a limited time.

0: Half a Breakfast on C91.3, and I was talking about this earlier, that he underwent brain surgery last week, but don't worry, he wrote, or he said rather, "I'm okay, don't worry about me, I'm not going anywhere." Good, Billy. Don't you go anywhere, all right? Might have to take a month off if you went anywhere. I'd be devastated.
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0: And talking about taking time off, you and your best mate could be going on the ultimate Vegas adventure. The 2027 NRL Telstra Premiership season is kicking off at Allegiant Stadium, Vegas, in February next year. And we want to get you there with your mate to witness all the action right there, live in Vegas. How good? Now, what do you get? Return flights for you and a mate, 4 nights at Planet Hollywood, a VIP pre-game function with West Tigers legends, I tell you, because we know that the Tigers are playing the Storm in the kickoff. So if you're a Tigers fan, man, this is for you. You also get a private signing session and a meet and greet with the West Tigers squad, plus $2,000 spending money. I mean, not going to sniff at that, are ya? Just when you thought you couldn't get any more, you also get a West Group MacArthur carry-on bag to pack it all in. So we've given this away the last couple of years, and everybody that's won it, I've caught up with them after it. They say it's the best time. It's the best time. And I mean, Vegas is always the best time. But when you're there and there's a whole bunch of fans and you're all loving it and there's that real Aussie feel, you know, because it's the season opener of the NRL, obviously, packed with Aussies, but the Americans get into the spirit and all of that. It's meant to be awesome. So you want to win this. How do you win it? Well, you must sign up at c913.com.au, okay? 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That gets you into the major prize draw. That's where your adventure begins, at West Leagues Club, Friday the 2nd of October. Then one of the lucky people there is going to win this prize. 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
2: In Wilton, things are busy but moving in both directions of Picton Road on both approaches to the Hume Motorway. The Hume Motorway, though, a really easy northbound run from Picton Road all the way to Narellan Road. Further northbound, the Hume Motorway is a clear run up to Brooks Road. That's where the congestion starts, and it's bumper to bumper from Brooks Road for the run up to the M5, M7 interchange. Your current travel time from the interchange at Preston's through to the main tunnel in Kingsgrove is half an hour. Also, congestion in Cashoola, northbound on the Hume Highway from Currajong Road up to the M5 motorway. You can skip a bit of that traffic if you are headed citybound from Glenfield and taking Moorbank Avenue. It's an easier northbound run up to the M5. Freedom Kitchen's mega sale is on now for the limited time. Create your dream kitchen with up to $5,000 off plus a free dish.
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0: to get the disco. 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And speaking of discos, Nicole Kidman was on Fallon the other night and she talked about how she goes to raves in Ibiza. Well, this was pretty cool, man. She's 59 years old. Oh, she doesn't look it. I had to get the name of her surgeon. I'm telling you, she looks top tier. She really does. 59 years old. She says she goes all the time. And then he asks her, how do you not get noticed? And this is what she said.
1: I gave away my cover. I did a interview where I said I do wear a little black wig or some sort of disguise and I go out. Yeah, so I'll have to wear something different. But yeah.
0: There you go. Puts on a little disguise and away she goes. You know what she could do? Just not get any work done for the next year and then no one will know she is. Oh, that's terrible. Yeah, no, I don't mean that. She's beautiful. We love Nicole Kidman. But, you know, it just goes to show, man, it doesn't matter what age you are. Do what you want. You know, whether you're like me and you're 25 or you're 55 or maybe you're in your 40s, whatever you are, just you do what you want. And that's why I was so excited to hear about the Club 209 reunion. Yeah, that's right. I've been talking about this since it was talked about ages ago, and I've been following it with the main man, DJ Peppy, on the Wheels of Steel. Now, we know that the Club 209 reunion is next year, the 20th of February. We found out yesterday that it's at the Cube, and here's what he said about what the night's going to be like.
2: Playing all the classic games from the early 2000s onwards. Last 14 years it was there at Club 209.
0: And tell me, is it going to be a foam party?
2: No, not this one.
0: Oh, thank God.
2: All new and clean. Thank God. No sticky floor.
0: Oh, no sticky floor, brother. No sticky floor. No foam party and no sticky floor. It's very important. So we got that all sorted out. But anyway, tickets went on sale yesterday. And in 7 hours.
3: Wow.
0: It sold out. Oh, I knew that was going to happen, man. I knew it. Because people want to relive their youth.
3: 100%.
0: You know? And again, if you're like me and you're still in your youth and you're 25, you know, I still want to feel like I'm 18. I totally understand. But there you go. So if you got tickets to the Club 209 reunion, half your luck. And also, see you there, baby.

0: Posty. That's all on the way. Our TikTok tune, we'll roll that shortly. Also, have you registered for Vegas? I told you about it like 10 minutes ago. Did you go and register? Make sure you do. C913.com.au. You and a mate could be off for the ultimate Vegas adventure next year for the season kickoff after 7:30. I'm going to announce somebody's name. All right? Try and get you into this major prize draw. So keep on listening.
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10: The Hume Motorway northbound is now a 20-minute trip from Narellan Road to the M5 M7 interchange. The traffic starts to bank up from Brooks Road for the run-up to the M5 M7 in Prestons. Most of that traffic headed citybound on the M5. You'll be tapping the brakes from the interchange in Prestons through to Heathcote Road. The M7 motorway is a clear northbound run from the interchange in Prestons through to Elizabeth Drive. Further north, different story, heavy congestion on the M7 in Horsley Park after a two-truck collision northbound past Chandos Road. Stuck in traffic, that's enough stuck for one day. With NRMA Roadside, 9 times out of 10, they get you back on the road. No need for a tow. Search NRMA Roadside, T's and C's apply. That's the latest traffic, Macarthur's C91.3.
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11: Good morning, I'm Jevison Shaw. The Federal Energy Minister is playing down the chances of a new reduction to the fuel excise despite the surging cost of petrol. The price of the pump is expected to rise in the coming weeks due to surging oil prices triggered by the Middle East conflict. Chris Bowen says the government has no immediate plans to cut the excise. Arab states have called off a meeting with Iran as Houthi rebels launched fresh strikes on Saudi Arabia. Tehran-aligned rebels say they struck an airbase in retaliation for hundreds of Saudi airstrikes in recent days. U.S. Vice President J.D. Vance says the Trump administration is following the developments closely.
12: We've been in constant contact with the Emiratis, the Saudis, and others who are affected in the region. So it's something the United States administration is very much on top of. We've also been engaged in direct conversations with the Houthis themselves. So we actually feel like we are on top of the situation.
11: One Nation leader Pauline Hanson is being urged to apologise for offending Aboriginal people, including voters she's meant to represent. Comments from a podcast where Senator Hanson described Indigenous Australians as the most primitive race on earth have re-emerged. The comments have been widely condemned. Indigenous Australians Minister Melandiri McCarthy says Senator Hanson has no respect.
13: Senator Hanson purports to represent the people of Queensland. I'd like to remind her that that means First Nations people. You have people from the Torres Strait Islands, Cape York, Cairns. You have people in Mount Isa, in central Queensland, and the Gold Coast area.
11: Coalition frontbencher Andrew Hastie is warning Australia is losing the AI arms race as the artificial intelligence industry calls for a slowdown and increased regulation of the rapidly evolving technology. Mr. Hastie says Australia should make a deal with the United States when it comes to AI. Briefly in other news, the Prime Minister has given up an honorary membership to a golf club in his Sydney electorate. He says he wasn't aware of it until it came to light. After it was revealed, Marrickville Golf Club received a $6 million government grant to fix its sewage system, and iconic designer Bob Mackie, who dressed stars including Cher, Dolly Parton and Madonna, has died at the age of 87.
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11: Checking sport. After avoiding suspension for dangerous contact, the Panthers are still sweating on the availability of star halfback Nathan Cleary. The club has confirmed the number 7 has a stress-related bone issue in his foot and will be monitored by the medical team. Halfback Nicho Hynes is issuing a call to arms to all Sharks fans ahead of a semi-final showdown with the Roosters, and Australia is preparing to take on Zimbabwe in a one-dayer this evening in their first visit to the country in 12 years. That's the latest. I'm Jefferson Shaw.
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0: A sunny day today, tops of 27 degrees, some light winds about. Tomorrow, sunny and 18. Currently, it's 15 degrees. You're on C91.3. Time for TikTok at 7 o'clock. It's where we explore the weird and wonderful world of TikTok. What's trending? What's going viral? What are your TikTok tunes? And today's TikTok is about an Australian comedian. Now, he's pretty big TikToker. He's got almost 900,000 followers. His name's Tim Collins. He's based in Melbourne, and his character-based comedy is brilliant. So he does a lot of, like, parodies of Australian mums and millennials, school memories, and everyday Aussie situations. He's very funny. You should go check him out. Tim Collins. We'll put this particular one up in our stories. But this is him parodying an Aussie mum. And God bless him. You know the Aussie mums that sometimes just get a little confused with how to say more exotic words like schnitzel? Have a little listen.
14: Love, what do you feel like for tea? I could cook up these chicken schnitzels. We'd do that with coleslaw or yummy hot chips and that garlic areola sauce we like. Or do I just bugger it off when we order in? Let's just call Domino's, get a pizza. Let's do that. Let's get Domino's. We'll save the schnitzels for tomorrow.
0: Domino's. I love it. So good. So funny. You know what? Announcing everything perfectly is overrated. Sometimes you got to, like, you know, just dumb it down and make everybody else feel better. I'm going with that.

0: Welcome to TikTok Tune on C91.3. We play that because of the video we posted up in our stories. It's Melbourne comedian Tim Collins parodying an Aussie mum that's not great with the pronunciations of more exotic foods.
1: Love, what do you feel like for tea? I could cook up these chicken schnitzels. I'm going to do that with coleslaw or yummy hot chips and that garlic areola sauce we like. Or do I just bugger it off and we order in? Let's just call Damio's, get a pizza. Let's do that. Let's get Damio's. We'll save the schnitzels for tomorrow.
0: I don't even know how you say that. What is she actually saying? I'm too scared to try and say schnitzels like she does because I feel like it's not going to end well. So I'm going to self-censor. But, you know, I mean, there's a couple words I can't say properly. Mm. I mean, remember Jack got in a speech pathologist before he left? How rude. The insolence of youth. Anything you can't say, Chris?
2: Jewelry. Jewelry.
0: Oh, you just said it pretty good.
2: Jewelry.
0: Jewelry.
2: Yeah,
0: isn't that
2: just
0: it?
2: It doesn't. Jewelry.
0: No, it's not jewelry.
2: It's not jewelry. No. That's maybe how I pronounce it wrong. Jewelry.
0: You said it right the first time. Jewelry. You know what? This is the blind leading the blind. I got no idea.

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1: On the M7 motorway in Horsley Park, a multi-vehicle crash northbound just past Chandos Road is now in the left-hand lane, but it has queues back to Elizabeth Drive in Cecil Hills. The M5 motorway citybound is under speed, a bit over 30 minutes to get from the interchange of Preston's through the main tunnel entry in Kingsgrove and in Campbelltown. And in Campbelltown, things are moving well. Fornarellan Road, not much traffic in either direction in between the Hume Motorway and Appen Road. Fiji Airways flies from Western Sydney International Airport from March next year with launch fees.

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4: I was just going to wish you happy birthday.
1: Happy birthday.
0: And on this day, the 15th of September in 1965, Otis Redding released his third album, Otis Blue, which had this classic on it. Ah, My Girl, which was then done by The Temptations. Oh, what a tune. Sounds like a sunny day, doesn't it? In 1978 on this day, Bob Dylan...
5: Hey, Mr. Tambourine Man, play a song for me.
0: ..embarked on the longest US tour of his career, which consisted of 65 shows in 62 cities. In 1993 on this day, Meatloaf released this song...
5: And I would do anything for love, but I won't.
0: In the year 2000, the Olympic Games was opened with the opening ceremony taking place at Sydney Olympic Park and Nikki Webster there in all her glory. So good. In 2021 on this day, SpaceX launches the first all-civilian space flight from Cape Canaveral in Florida. It was a three-day orbit around the Earth. And in 2022 on this day, tennis great Roger Federer announces his retirement from professional tennis. Today is Greenpeace Day and Cheese Toast Day. Can't go wrong with a cheese toasty, man. Oh, good cheese. You know what a good cheese toasty is? The three cheeses. You know the three? You put them all together and then you crust each of the breads on the outside. Oh, you know what? I'm starving. Celebrity birthdays. Today is Prince Harry's birthday. He's 42 today. Also, comedian Jimmy Carr is 54. Onto our local legend celebrating. Somebody's going to win a cake thanks to Cake Biz and Narellan. And remember, not only do they have great cakes and fresh goodies all at the ready from their convenient drive-thru, but the coffee at Cake Biz Narellan can't be beaten. Okay, let's have a look at the legends. Ted Toogood Graham. That's what they've written there. So your middle name's Too Good. Well, all right. Ted Too Good Graham from Bardi is 3 today. Peter Matuk from Grasmere is 51. Natalie Said from Oakdale's 50, and she's written, Ali, it's my 50th birthday. Time to party. Oh, absolutely it is. You got to get out there. Do what you got to do, you know? Have to. You're so young. Life begins at 50. Emmett Leisman from Mount Annan is 12 today. Lucas Baker from Narellan Vale is also 12. Kirsten Doran from Mount Annan's 21 and Christy Dalton from Campbelltown is 25. But there can only be one winner, and the winner of the cake is... Oh, Natalie, it's gone to you. Well done. There you go. Yeah, you totally get to party and you got a cake. You can have your cake and eat it too. And that perfectly fit into that scenario, didn't it? If you'd like to register for MacArthur Birthdays, you know what to do. Head to our website, c913.com.au, or call us 46289 913.

0: of MacArthur Breakfast on C91.3. This is on the way. Play some Blink. Also, the Big Vegas Adventure. That's actually not what it's called. It's the ultimate Vegas adventure, but hey, it's big. You're going to live it big. You're in Vegas. Have you registered? You need to register. You could be there in Vegas for the 2027 season kickoff of the NRL. If you're a West Tigers fan, this is for you. Even if you're not, you're going to love it. It's Vegas. It's a free trip. If you haven't entered yet, sign up at c913.com.au. But I'm going to call out someone's name next.
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11: The M7 motorway northbound in Horsley Park. Things are getting back to normal after an earlier multi-vehicle crash northbound just past Chandos Road. The M5 motorway citybound, travel time from Preston's to the main tunnel entry in Kingsgrove is a bit over 30 minutes. The heaviest part of that traffic is from the interchange to the Hume Highway in Liverpool. In Preston's reports for breakdown, southbound Bonera Road at the intersection of Currajong Road. That's affecting traffic in all directions. 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That's latest traffic, MacArthur's C91.3.
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12: Good morning, I'm Jevison Shaw. The Federal Energy Minister is playing down the chances of a new reduction to the fuel excise despite the surging cost of petrol. The price of the pump is expected to rise in the coming weeks due to surging oil prices triggered by the Middle East conflict. Chris Bowen says the government has no immediate plans to cut the excise. Arab states have called off a meeting with Iran as Houthi rebels launched fresh strikes on Saudi Arabia. Tehran-aligned rebels say they struck an airbase in retaliation for hundreds of Saudi airstrikes in recent days. U.S. Vice President J.D. Vance says the Trump administration is following the developments closely.
13: We've been in constant contact with the Emiratis, the Saudis, and others who are affected in the region. So it's something the United States administration is very much on top of. We've also been engaged in direct conversations with the Houthis themselves. So we actually feel like we are on top of the situation.
12: One Nation leader Pauline Hanson is being urged to apologise for offending Aboriginal people, including voters she's meant to represent. Comments from a podcast where Senator Hanson described Indigenous Australians as the most primitive race on earth have re-emerged. The comments have been widely condemned. Indigenous Australians Minister Melandiri McCarthy says Senator Hanson has no respect.
14: Senator Hanson purports to represent the people of Queensland. I'd like to remind her that that means First Nations people. You have people from the Torres Strait Islands, Cape York, Cairns. You have people in Mount Isa, in central Queensland, and the Gold Coast area.
12: Coalition frontbencher Andrew Hastie is warning Australia is losing the AI arms race as the artificial intelligence industry calls for a slowdown and increased regulation of the rapidly evolving technology. Mr. Hastie says Australia should make a deal with the United States when it comes to AI. Briefly in other news, the Prime Minister has given up an honorary membership to a golf club in his Sydney electorate. He says he wasn't aware of it until it came to light. After it was revealed, Marrickville Golf Club received a $6 million government grant to fix its sewage system, and iconic designer Bob Mackie, who dressed stars including Cher, Dolly Parton and Madonna, has died at the age of 87.
3: Campbelltown Catholic Club's High Viz Happy Hour, Fridays from 2:30, C91.3 Sport.
12: Checking sport, after avoiding suspension for dangerous contact, the Panthers are still sweating on the availability of star halfback Nathan Cleary. The club has confirmed the number 7 has a stress-related bone issue in his foot and will be monitored by the medical team. Halfback Nico Hines is issuing a call to arms to all Sharks fans ahead of a semi-final showdown with the Roosters, and Australia is preparing to take on Zimbabwe in a one-dayer this evening in their first visit to the country in 12 years. That's the latest. I'm Jefferson Shaw.
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0: Looking at a wonderful day today. Tops of 27 degrees, nice and sunny. Currently it's 17. Hey, have you tried the Birdie Brekkie meal at Macca's yet? You got to get amongst this. Fly through to Macca's for Birdie's Brekkie meal, but only for a limited time.

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0: All right. Me, Pub Lunch, Scott, we've been telling you some time now, you got to register and you and your best mate could be going on the ultimate Vegas adventure. The Premiership season kickoff at Allegiant Stadium in February next year. Sorry, I ate a biscuit. It's still in my mouth. I was hungry, man. You know how it is. Cool. So what do you get? You get return flights for you and a mate, 4 nights at Planet Hollywood, a VIP pre-game function with West Tigers legends, a private signing session and a meet and greet with the West Tigers squad, $2,000 spending money and a West Group MacArthur carry-on bag to pack it all in. So if you haven't entered yet, sign up at c913.com.au. But now it's time to announce a name from the sign-up sheet. So if I announce your name, you have exactly 9 minutes and 13 seconds to call me. Call in time and your adventure begins at West Leagues Club Friday the 2nd of October for the major prize draw, right? So if you want to be straight in for the prize draw and you get to hang out with me, going to be at West Leagues, going to have some bacon and egg rolls, going to have a good time, all right? So if this is you, 9 minutes and 13 seconds to dial. Also, can you dial like straight away? Because I'm in a competition with Pub Lunch of who can get the fastest callers back. And apparently yesterday he got 30 seconds. I think he's lying. But anyway, let's try and beat that, okay? So if this is you, call me 46289913. Deborah Gosling from Glen Alpine. Deborah Gosling from Glen Alpine. If that is you, you need to call me. You've got 9 minutes and 13 seconds. We've started the stopwatch. You will be into the major prize draw and joining me at West Leagues Club Friday the 2nd of October. So that's you, Deborah Gosling from Glen Alpine. Call me, 46289913.
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0: All right, Pub Lunch is saying 28 seconds. They called him back in 28 seconds. Why are you so preoccupied with time, bro? 20 seconds, 28, 30, it's all the same. Damn it, he's beat me already.

0: Sarah Rodrigo. You're on MacArthur Breakfast on C91.3. We're going to play this for you next. David Lee Roth on the way and Debbie Gosling. Come on, mate. What are you doing? You got less than 5 minutes left. If you don't call me, it's going to look very bad. On me, that is. 046-289-913.
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2: The M7 motorway northbound in Horsley Park. Things are getting back to normal after an earlier multi-vehicle crash northbound just past Chandos Road. The M5 motorway citybound, travel time from Preston's to the main tunnel entry in Kingsgrove is a bit over 30 minutes. The heaviest part of that traffic is from the interchange to the Hume Highway in Liverpool. In Preston's, reports for breakdown, southbound Bonera Road at the intersection of Currajong Road. That's affecting traffic in all directions. 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That's latest traffic, MacArthur's C91.3.
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0: Alrighty, I announced a name. Now, about 10 minutes ago, it was Debbie Gosling from Glen Alpine, but unfortunately, she did not call back. I'm very, very disappointed, Debbie, because, you know, I'm in this competition with Pub Lunch, and now, like, I have to admit that you didn't call back, and my strike rate is 100%, but now it's not, Debbie. I mean, I'm not trying to make you feel bad, but also this reflects very badly on me, you know? Now I can't walk around all cocky, you see? Yeah, Pub Lunch is beating me. That does a lot to one's ego. Okay, so for Debbie, she still gets a second chance. So she didn't call, but she's gone into the second chance draw. So that doesn't mean she's immediately at West Leagues with me when we announce the winner Friday, 2nd of October, but she may be picked off the second chance draw. But you know what? Do I get a second chance? No, I don't. Because now my strike rate is no longer 100%. You see what I'm saying? It's very upsetting. Very upsetting.
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0: Sarah and MacArthur Breakfast on C91.3. And listen, there's been a lot of talk in the headlines about AI and this whole notion that AI is going to take over and eradicate human life. Gee, that's really full-on dramatic. But I really wanted to deep dive into this to try and figure out exactly what they're trying to say. Like, we know AI is advancing far beyond what they, well, I think as us as just normal plebs ever thought the capabilities would be. But yep. Now all the big heads of AI, Elon Musk and Sam Altman and all of them are coming out saying, hey, we've got to slow this whole thing down. But this guy, he was a former AI researcher, Jacob Coxon, and he did an interview about how he thinks AI will eventually kill us. I didn't want to put it that way, but that's basically what he said. So it's really interesting. Have a listen to a snippet of it.
1: Think of building AI as sort of inviting an alien mind onto the planet. You're building a human level or superhuman level mind without understanding what it wants or thinks or the way it thinks.
0: He then goes on to explain that the AI model, right, if it generates into something much, much more controlling and more divisive and smarter, that it'll control all the robots and all the technology on the world in the world. And that's basically how it'll turn on humans.
2: We have seen this movie before. They have made around 4 or 5 parts. There's a TV show. It's called The Terminator. Yeah. Why are we heading that direction?
0: Yeah.
2: Why?
0: I don't know. 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
9: The M5 motorway city van really struggling this morning at just under 40 minutes to get from the interchange in Preston through to the main tunnel entry in Kingsgrove. Trying to skip some of that traffic and taking Moorbank Avenue northbound through Glenfield is still heavily congested and is bumper to bumper from Cambridge Avenue up to the M5 motorway. Through Cashula, busy conditions also, and it started to bank up from either side of Currajong Road for the run up to the M5 motorway. Renovating Carpet Court Spring Reno sale is on now. 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
11: Good morning, I'm Jevison Shaw. A government minister is accusing Pauline Hanson of trying to drag Australia into American-styled politics of division. The One Nation leader is facing fresh criticism, this time over comments made on a podcast last year where she described Aboriginal Australians as the most primitive race on earth, claiming they've achieved very little. Labor Minister Claire O'Neill has told Today it's the latest in a trend of Senator Hanson denigrating what makes Australia great.
12: We've got lots of challenges facing Australia, but we're not going to solve them by punching down on things that are brilliant about our country.
11: A new inquiry will look into how Australian children are being radicalised online by pro-terror groups. Online video games will be a core focus of the federal parliamentary probe. Spy agency ASIO says one in five priority counter-terrorism investigations now involves young people. A probe into the federal government's proposed sell-off of some military sites, including Sydney's Victoria Barracks, has been extended. The Senate inquiry was due to publish its findings this week, but it will now table its final report by February next year. New analysis suggests some wealthier households in the state are receiving more concessions than those who are well off. Policy Institute Australia has examined payments, including energy rebates and the government's toll relief measures. Chief Economist Nicholas Tarrant says Labor should explore means testing the concessions.
13: Ultimately, it's the state governments deciding their policies and who they provide money to. And so it's up to them to make sure that they target it at people most in need.
11: Fragmented workplace messaging is costing Australian businesses nearly $4.5 billion a year in wasted productivity. New data shows the average worker loses 12 hours annually hunting down misplaced information across different platforms. A South Australian health employee has been reprimanded and two remain under investigation, accused of inappropriately accessing Crows legend Tony Modra's private medical records. Another six are no longer under investigation. Modra suffered serious facial injuries in a truck crash back in June. And new data from the University of Sydney has found Australians are becoming increasingly lonely and socially isolated.
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11: Checking sport, the Panthers may still be without Nathan Cleary for their preliminary final, despite him avoiding suspension. The club has now confirmed that the star playmaker has been diagnosed with a stress-related bone issue in his foot and will need to be monitored by medical staff. The Sydney Swans are considering bringing Justin McInerney to return from injury against Fremantle. In cricket, the men's one-day side is preparing to take on Zimbabwe this evening in the first of their ODI clash. That's the latest. I'm Jevison Shaw.
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0: Nice and sunny today, tops of 27 degrees, currently it's 18. Coming up next, your chance to win a double pass to see Fiddler on the Roof. It's playing at the Theatre Royal, if you'd like to go along. It's up right after this.

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0: Fiddler on the Roof. One of the best. It's a classic. Classic musical. Sold out to audiences every night. Your chance to go and see it. All the hit songs.
2: If I were a rich man.
0: Get stuck in your head, that one. If you know, you know. But if you know Fiddler on the Roof, you certainly know that. Okay, how do you win two tickets to see Fiddler on the Roof? Well, I fiddled with a song. If you can tell me which song it is by title and artist, you win the tickets. All right, that one's a little harder. I'm going to play that again for you.

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Probably the most popular one at the moment. Think. That's all I can give you. It's tough. That's a tough one. It might rhyme with Kayla Mift. All right, that's all I got. 46289913.

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1: 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This one's a little bit harder, so what is it?
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0: 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We'll play this next. Some new radicals on the way. And speaking of new, we've got a new mayor in Camden, Vince Ferrari. We're going to catch up with him next.
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3: Through Currens Hill, there is traffic building on Narellan Road. For the run-up to the Hume Motorway, it gets busiest on the approach to Tramway Drive, with northbound traffic coming off Mount Annan Drive to join Narellan Road. The Hume Motorway northbound, bumper to bumper from Brooks Road up to the M5, M7 interchange, and a 22-minute trip to get from Narellan Road to the interchange in Prestons. In Glenfield, reports for breakdown, it's on Glenfield Road just near Atlantic Boulevard, and Moorbank Avenue moving slow northbound for the run-up to the M5. 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That's Lattice Traffic, MacArthur's C91.3.
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2: Oh, great. Now she's got a torch.
0: On the phone this morning, the new mayor of Camden, Vince Ferrari. Good morning, mate.
3: Good morning, Ali. How you doing today?
0: Good. Congratulations, firstly.
3: Thank you. Thank you so much. Thank you very much. I appreciate that.
0: Now, I believe this is our first time chatting, isn't it?
3: It definitely is. To be honest, I'm a long-time listener. I'm fanboying a little bit right here now, but no, lovely to talk to you today. First time.
0: That's a good start.
3: First time caller, long-time listener. They say, don't they?
0: We like that. We like that. Now, Vince, what does it mean to you to now be the mayor of Camden?
3: It means everything to me, Ali. Yeah, I mean, it's the greatest honour of my life. I don't know really how to put it into words. It's a huge privilege, you know, I've been given to represent this community and this place that I love.
0: You were elected to Camden Council only in October 2024. Mm. So did you expect to be sitting in the big chair like this soon?
3: No, absolutely not. No, definitely not. Definitely wasn't on my bingo card, I can tell you that. But, I mean, you're always hopeful. You know, but now that I've been given the chance and the opportunity, I'm gonna take it with both hands and do the best I can for everyone here in the community.
0: Absolutely, mate. You've described yourself before as a passionate Camden local. So what is it about Camden that makes you so passionate?
3: I think first and foremost, I'm passionate about the community. I really want to try and be outspoken and advocate for them. But I think if I had to pick one thing, I'd have to say Camden's history and heritage, you know?
0: Mm.
3: I mean, in particular, I remember I got memories as a kid walking along Argyle Street with my grandmother, you know, and she'd be doing shopping and I'd have a milkshake and I'd just look around thinking, how cool is this place, you know? I love that about Camden. And I know we've got a fight on our hands, you know, and to keep that heritage alive for our kids and their kids. And, you know, I'm ready for that.
0: And Vince, what do you think are the biggest challenges facing the Camden LGA right now? And what are your plans to address them?
3: Oh, look, I think our biggest challenge is probably our rapid growth. We're the fastest growing LGA in New South Wales and probably Australia. So we need the infrastructure, we need the roads, we need transport, we need the services, we need hospital upgrades. And, you know, I'm going to be advocating hard the state and federal governments for that, you know, those big ticket items. You know, our community deserve them. And I'm going to be knocking down on the doors at Parliament House and making sure that we're heard.
0: And Vince, what's one thing you'd like Camden residents to be able to point at you at the end of your term and say, the mayor got that done?
3: I'm passionate about sport and kids sport and getting kids active. And, you know, I'm really passionate about that. I'd also like to see maybe a community stadium at Oran Park. The other night we passed a resolution of council to put together a working group with two councillors and other stakeholders. For a working group to see if that's feasible. So a stadium at Oran Park one day, that'd be the dream. I think for the kids, more sports fields, more open spaces in general, just to sort of get them active and more opportunities for them. That'd be my hope and something that they could point to and say, I got that done. I'll be proud of that.
0: I like that, Vince. If you wanted to throw around Redondo Stadium, I'm all right with it.
3: We'll look into it. We'll look into it.
0: All right, mate. Now, to help our listeners get to know you a little better, we're going to play Fast Five. So this is how it works. I'm going to give you five quick questions to answer. You ready?
3: Yep.
0: Okay. Favourite sporting team?
3: I'm a soccer nut, so I'm probably going to go and stay local and say the MacArthur Bulls. I'd love to see them win an A-League, and hopefully while I'm mayor, that'd be great.
0: If you had to eat one food for the rest of your life, what would it be?
3: Okay, that's a tough one. I'm a foodie. I'm going to go with pizza. That's probably, how can you go wrong? Even a bad pizza is a good pizza, yeah?
0: Is your background Italian?
3: Yeah, it is. So pizza or pasta, I can't split them. I'll go with pizza, that's my answer. I'll lock it in.
0: Favourite band or artist?
3: Band or artist? I like all the old Aussie bands, you know, NXS, Dragon, Australian Crawl. I couldn't really pick one. What I'm really happy about these days is a lot of the local venues in our area are bringing back a lot of that live music that I remember growing up with. So that's unreal. More of that, the better.
0: What habit holds you back the most?
3: Well, that's probably a better one to ask my wife, I think. If I had the answer, I'd probably say checking my phone late at night, you know, when I should be getting rest.
0: I feel you there. And name a person who inspires you.
3: A person that inspires me. That's an easy one. I'll keep that one close to home too. My 97-year-old grandfather, I'd have to say. He bought the general store out at Bringelly. I think it was around 1974, and he's still there to this day. He sits out the front. He greets everybody by name. You know, he gets up every morning with purpose and a work ethic. And I think he's probably the real mayor of, well, of Bringelly anyway. So, yeah, I'd have to say him. He's a great inspiration. I draw a lot of inspiration from him.
0: I love that.
3: Oh, thanks, Ali.
0: Yeah. So we're still up and working and everything.
3: He's still, I mean, not as much as he used to, for sure, but he's definitely out there to chat to people as they're walking past, and his memories, he's great. He remembers everyone, but and that area's changed so much over the years, and he's got more people, more names to remember, but he's still going good.
0: I love that. We are speaking to the new mayor of Camden, Vince Ferrari. Mate, thank you so much for your time, and you'll have to come into the station next time. We'll catch up.
3: Would love to do that, Ali. Can't wait for it.
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11: A really slow morning for the Hume Motorway northbound, and now reports of a breakdown on the Hume Motorway northbound through Bardia just past Brooks Road. That's going to make it about 25 minutes to get from Narellan Road to the M5, M7 interchange in Prestons. In Gledswood Hills, reports of a breakdown. Camden Valley Way northbound at the intersection of Springfield Road. Traffic is starting to bank back to Rosemount Drive. And in East Hills, a power pole replacement work following an early morning crash. Henry Lawson Drive is closed in both directions between Harcourt and Monash Avenue. 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That's the latest traffic, MacArthur's C91.3.
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12: Good morning, I'm Jevison Shaw. A government minister is accusing Pauline Hanson of trying to drag Australia into American-styled politics of division. The One Nation leader is facing fresh criticism, this time over comments made on a podcast last year where she described Aboriginal Australians as the most primitive race on earth, claiming they've achieved very little. Labor Minister Claire O'Neill has told Today it's the latest in a trend of Senator Hanson denigrating what makes Australia great.
13: We've got lots of challenges facing Australia, but we're not going to solve them by punching down on things that are brilliant about our country.
12: A new inquiry will look into how Australian children are being radicalised online by pro-terror groups. Online video games will be a core focus of the federal parliamentary probe. Spy agency ASIO says 1 in 5 priority counter-terrorism investigations now involves young people. A probe into the federal government's proposed sell-off of some military sites, including Sydney's Victoria Barracks, has been extended. The Senate inquiry was due to publish its findings this week, but it will now table its final report by February next year. New analysis suggests some wealthier households in the state are receiving more concessions than those who are well off. Policy Institute Australia has examined payments, including energy rebates and the government's toll relief measures. Chief Economist Nicholas Tarrant says Labor should explore means testing the concessions.
14: Ultimately, it's the state governments deciding their policies and who they provide money to. And so it's up to them to make sure that they target it at people most in need.
12: Fragmented workplace messaging is costing Australian businesses nearly $4.5 billion a year in wasted productivity. New data shows the average worker loses 12 hours annually hunting down misplaced information across different platforms. A South Australian health employee has been reprimanded and two remain under investigation, accused of inappropriately accessing Crows legend Tony Modra's private medical records. Another six are no longer under investigation. Modra suffered serious facial injuries in a truck crash back in June. And new data from the University of Sydney has found Australians are becoming increasingly lonely and socially isolated.
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12: Checking sport, the Panthers may still be without Nathan Cleary for their preliminary final, despite him avoiding suspension. The club has now confirmed that the star playmaker has been diagnosed with a stress-related bone issue in his foot and will need to be monitored by medical staff. The Sydney Swans are considering bringing Justin McInerney to return from injury against Fremantle. In cricket, the men's one-day side is preparing to take on Zimbabwe this evening in the first of their ODI clash. That's the latest. I'm Jefferson Shaw.
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0: Sunny today, tops of 27 degrees we're going to climb to. Currently it's a balmy 19. 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
1: Ali's Big Banger. Ali's Big Banger.
0: It's time for Ali's Big Banger. We do this every day around this time, and it's what that bloke said, a sick, epic banger. Doesn't have to be a rock banger, though. Just has to have what we like to call
2: bangability.
0: And this week, Jenny's suggestion, we are doing the last one before the end.
3: Yesterday was your last day.
0: Doesn't necessarily mean that you had to die to make the list either. It just means that it might have been your last album before you left the band, and that is today. So today's came out in the 80s? 90s. It was in the 90s. Chris is looking at me with terror on his face. It came out in the 90s. It's off the album Use Your Illusion 2. Got to number 3 in Australia, and with all the AI talk, we had to go with a song from Terminator, right? Like, it just makes sense, I think. Now, why is it the last one before the end? Well, that's because it was Izzy Stradlin, so the guitarist. It was his final album before he left GNR. And then, obviously, they got back together, and now they tour, and everyone's like, hang in there, Axel. Hang in there with your vocals, brother. But Izzy Stradlin had quite the hectic life, man. I'm pretty sure his pancreas or something exploded. Anyway, from Terminator 2, it's Guns N' Roses, and You Could Be Mine.

0: to Gunners and You Could Be Mine from Terminator 2. That was your last one before the end banger. And what a banger that is, man. What a banger. And we've been talking about AI all morning because with all the heads of industry coming out saying, oh, we got to stop the progression of AI and blah, blah, blah. And I'm like, bro, didn't you guys invent all this? Aren't you the ones that programmed the systems and now you're pulling it back? What's going on with that? And then there's Trump. Trump thinks that well, he put this on his Truth Socials this morning. He said, AI taking over the world, destroying humanity and all other things bad is a hoax. That's what he reckons. What he thinks.
1: Whoever wins, AI wins.
0: That's what he thinks. And, you know, he does like to win. But maybe the robots will win in the end. In fact, you know, there's a song called AI Will Kill Us All. Have a listen. Hey, it's got a ring to it, hasn't it? Let's hope not. Damn you, computers.
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3: Slow conditions across the board with a few separate incidents reported. In Catherine Field, there's a breakdown. It's northbound on Camden Valley Way, right at the intersection of Springfield Road. Traffic is banking back to Rosemount Drive. In Leppington, reports of a breakdown on Raby Road at the intersection of Emerald Hills Boulevard, just causing some congestion for the Emerald Hills Shopping Village. Northbound on the Hume Motorway, reports of a breakdown just after the overpass of McDonald Road. That's made traffic bank back past the overpass of Campbelltown Road in St Andrews. Also, the M5 motorway citybound moving slow at least 30 minutes to get from Preston's to the main tunnel entry in Kingsgrove, and that follows reports of a breakdown on the M5 citybound on the approach to Henry Lawson Drive. Get into Harvey Norman Seconds World today. Shop factory seconds from big electrical brands with new stock arriving daily. Harvey Norman Seconds World, Auburn and Penrith. That's the latest traffic. MacArthur's C91.3.
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0: Dom Dollar and Saving Up. You're on MacArthur Breakfast on C91.3. And as we do around this time on a Tuesday, time to welcome Greg Copeland from My Property Consultants. Hello, mate.
1: Hello, how are we?
0: Good. Hey, we had a couple of messages last week that you weren't here, see?
1: Yes.
0: I didn't mention it. I just thought I'd get away with it, but I did not. People want to know what's in the know in the real estate world.
1: Yeah, I know. I was absolutely torn. I had a charity golf day. I'm going to own it. But I still drove home from that charity golf day.
0: Bless.
1: Really good up at Studley for Society 3 at 9.
0: Nice.
1: Raising money for a new wheelchair for a person out of Mary Brooks Bank. So, yeah, it was awesome.
0: That's fantastic. Good stuff.
1: Well, and you got me today, and then I'm actually having a break.
0: Yeah, I was just about to say that. See, having a break, it's very sad. I mean, you have been doing this for 20 years.
1: And I normally phone in and do the things from overseas, but the time difference issue is going to be a little bit harder. So
0: yeah, so yes, that's all right. We'll catch up with you just before Christmas when you get back, pretty much.
1: No, I'll be back way before that.
0: But we're
1: back in the end of October.
0: All right, excellent. We're going to talk today. I mean, it's been the theme is AI in real estate.
1: So it was interesting, obviously we had some other stuff we're going to talk about, and then, yeah, AI is the theme of the day. So where's AI in real estate? What's it doing? So AI in real estate has probably been around more than what people understand for the last 6 years. And, you know, so AI is not just when people think about an avatar or something like that. So AI in real estate has been happening for a long time where people that are searching for places, all right, then all those algorithms are picking up and then feeding you
0: information.
1: Then the other side of it, then obviously when people are looking to do developments, you know, they've got all the stuff as if it actually looks like it's really already there and it's a blank bit of ground.
0: Oh, right. Like all graphics.
1: Right. Or graphics. All right.
0: Yeah.
1: So that's all AI. It's all that is done through AI, and people don't understand what AI is, right? Artificial intelligence, that you can make something look like it is actually there and it's not. So what you've got to be really careful of in real estate is the overuse of artificial intelligence, all right? So we can't take a photo of a house, and there was a real estate got fined years ago, took a photo of a house, and in the background, so just behind the house was big power lines, so they edited that out.
0: You can't do that.
1: You can't do that, right? You can't force it. So, yes, you can make the grass a little bit greener. All right?
0: You can beautify it, but you can't change something.
1: Can't falsify it.
0: I guess that old adage, I'll believe it when I see it, is no longer relevant, right? Because now you've got to double check everything.
1: Well, yeah, it's probably more relevant than ever. I'll believe it when I see it. So, yeah, it looks awesome. And then when I go there, if they've made this look shinier than you can do that, but you can't actually take things out, you can't falsify. There was another one, there was a big water tank near a house, and they've just rubbed that out. But it doesn't make sense, because when you get there, you're going to look at it and go, hang on, no, I don't want to buy that because of this reason.
0: And the big question, so we know how AI is sort of used in the back end of real estate, but do you think it'll ever replace real estate agents?
1: It will enhance real estate agents. It's funny, if you go back, retail's a really good one.
0: Mm-hmm.
1: Okay, so retail went down that path. Your David Jones, your Myers, and that sort of stuff. They got rid of so many people in there, and then they've actually had to put them back in because people still want service.
0: Yeah.
1: All right.
0: Yeah.
1: You know, what's everyone's pet hate when you go to Woolies now or Coles? You know, it's all serve yourself.
0: Mm.
1: You know, and then, yeah, there's not 10 checkouts open with someone there actually serving you. So, so there's this balance, and you'll find that those supermarkets are actually opening up more services now because people still want service.
0: Mm.
1: So it can enhance what you do, right? So as a real estate agent, the artificial intelligence that we use, the algorithms that we use to try and get to the right people to promote the right properties to the right people, to be able to keep all those records and then be able to go, all right, here's the data. Okay, these are the matches to be able to send out to people. So they're the sort of things, you know, letterbox drops from years ago that, yeah, you're out there door knocking and letterbox dropping. We do that through socials now.
0: Mm.
1: All right? We can do that through emails. We can do that through text because you've got all that information. But artificial intelligence, will it take over in real estate? Property management, it helps us a lot. You know, even when you're putting in repairs and maintenance, you can be able to help those things get done quicker. All right. I'm a big person. So, you know, over the last 10 years, people have been putting stuff offshore. All right. And I've absolutely flatly refused to do that. There's no way that I don't want someone sitting in the Philippines or somewhere.
0: Your staff's still all here.
1: All my staff. Mm. Yeah. I know my staff. So, yeah, I think you've got to be really, really careful about yes, you could save money, but you could also screw your business if you went too far down that track.
0: Yeah, you certainly want to use AI to enhance it, not eradicate it. You know, you still need humans.
1: Correct.
0: Yeah, although, less complicated with the computer sometimes, I'm not going to lie. All right. Thank you, Greg. Well, this is goodbye for now.
1: Oh, yeah, I've got to learn that word, don't I?
0: Ciao?
1: Ciao.
0: Ciao.
1: Nah.
0: Yeah. All right, mate. We'll catch you in 5 weeks.
1: Yeah, we'll see you. See you in a break.
2: Wake up.
3: Oh, brekkie could be good for me.
4: 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MacArthur's home. Ali Redondo. C91.3.
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10: C91.3. On the Hume Motorway in Ingleburn, a truck breakdown northbound just past Brooks Road is causing some congestion for northbound traffic for the run-up to the M5, M7 interchange. On the M5 motorway in Milperra, there's been a multi-vehicle crash westbound just past Henry Lawson Drive. That's going to make it about 30 minutes at least to get from the interchange in Prestons through to the main tunnel entry in Kingsgrove. In Catherine Field, reports for breakdown also. It's northbound on Canmer Valley Way, right at the intersection of Springfield Road and the Hermitage Way. Dodo's got internet you won't regret. Get $30 off per month for the first 6 months on selected plans. 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T's and C's apply. That's the latest traffic. MacArthur's C91.3.
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12: Hello, I'm Jevison Shaw. The Defence Minister says Australia is taking a multi-pronged approach to tackle fears terror groups are using online games to radicalise young people. A federal parliamentary probe is being set up to look at the issue. Spy agency ASIO says one in five priority counter-terrorism investigations now involves young people. Richard Miles is told today they're working to improve protections for children while also tackling extremism.
13: Our security organisations are amongst the best in the world, and so, you know, at both ends here, we are very much focused on protecting the Australian public, protecting Australian kids, and acting very much in the interests of parents.
12: An Indigenous Liberal senator has condemned the One Nation leader for comments she made on a podcast. Pauline Hanson described Aboriginal Australians as the most primitive race on earth, claiming they've achieved very little. Jacinta Price has accused Senator Hanson of displaying willful ignorance and dragging a serious debate into appalling territory. The federal transport minister has accepted a lifetime membership to Qantas's frequent flyer rewards tier. Catherine King updated her register of interests, and a spokesperson says the minister received the status due to how much she's travelled with the airline. The opposition's Michaela Cash is told today there are rules around travel which need to be complied with, and she has bigger questions for the minister.
14: You want to talk about issues? I prefer to talk about the $30 billion of taxpayer funding directly from the Commonwealth to the Victoria Big Build. We have been pressing Catherine King for answers on this.
12: The US president has described safety concerns about the rise of AI as a sick conspiracy against American success. Executives from multiple AI companies have publicly called for increased regulation and oversight over concerns about the rapid development. Speaking to journalists on board Air Force One, Donald Trump remained steadfast of his belief regulation is the wrong option.
15: Whoever wins, AI wins.
16: Have you ever used it yourself, or have you been?
15: I use AI, yeah. I would say, you know, for the most part, you can use AI for a lot of things.
12: And the Defence Force says more than 8,000 people have joined its ranks over the past financial year. The 16% increase has been driven by a surge in recruits across the Army, Air Force and Navy.
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12: Checking sport, the Panthers have confirmed Nathan Cleary will have to be monitored ahead of their preliminary final after picking up a foot injury. The star halfback has a stress-related bone issue. Australian men's one-day cricket captain Mitch Marsh says the one-day series against Zimbabwe this week is an ideal chance to test conditions ahead of the next World Cup. The first match gets underway this evening. And American Ben Shelton is vowing to come back even stronger at the Australian Open after losing to the US Open final. That's the latest. I'm Jevison Shaw.
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0: Tops of 27 degrees is what we're going to climb to today. A medium chance of showers, they're saying now, this afternoon. Currently, we're at 21. You're on C91.3.

It's Ed Sheeran and his fiddles. Here on MacArthur Breakfast on C91.3. And, well, it's going to be pretty hot today. So it's already like 22 degrees. Yep. And, well, it's going to be a hot summer. We know about this. We've been talking about it. El Nino, ooh, I believe it's is what it's called. So it's going to bring in the droughts and the heat and all of that stuff. I mean, what else do I say? It's got a nice name. It means little boy in Spanish. But it's going to bring a whole lot of heat. Now, we know that Europe just went through it, and Asia as well. And my dad was over there.

0: at the time in Europe, that is, and he was saying, oh my God, it was unbelievably hot. So I couldn't really find a positive to this until now. So, you know, I love a little Bevo from time to time responsibly. Yep. And, well, I like champagne. In fact, I love champagne. I mean, the only reason I don't drink champagne regularly is because, A, it's expensive, and, B, you can't just put it back, can you? Like, you've got to finish it. So you can't just be getting about drinking a bottle of Earth, you know? That starts to become a problem. Even if you're with a girlfriend. Okay, maybe if you're with a girlfriend, but you know what I'm saying. But because of the heat in France, the grapes, the champagne grapes, have basically made more radisial, lots of sugar. Can't say the word. Lots of sugar. And what that does is lift the alcohol content.
1: Oh, it does.
0: So the champagne that will hit our shops or our stores in 2028 will be stronger.
1: That's right up your alley.
0: Well, I don't know if it is, to be honest. I really like the taste of champagne now. Yes. But at the same time, I see it as a positive because you probably need to buy less.
1: Yeah.
0: Right? Does that make sense? Like, I'm not saying it should be stronger, but if it is, does that mean you don't need two glasses? You can just have one?
1: Yeah. Oh, the maths are mathing with that one.
0: Right.
1: The maths are mathing.
0: Yeah. Cool. Well, listen, I'll give it my best shot. I'll try it. I'll tell you how it goes. Sure, it'll be fine.
2: Ali Redondo.
3: 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I know something that you don't know.
4: 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It's a talent we donkeys don't like to brag about.
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14: Here, motorway northbound through Ingleburn, a B-double broken down. It's just past Brooks Road. It's in the left-hand lane, but it is causing some congestion for the run-up to the M5, M7 interchange. The M5 motorway city bound, at least a 30-minute trip to get from Preston's to the main tunnel entry in Kingsgrove. And also in the westbound direction, there's been a multi-vehicle crash just past Henry Lawson Drive. In Leppington, reports of a breakdown on Raby Road at the intersection of Emerald Hills Boulevard. A little bit of congestion around the Emerald Hills shopping village. And in Leppington, reports of a breakdown still, Ken Valley Way northbound at the traffic lights of Springfield Road, Hermitage Way. 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That's the latest traffic. 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

0: You're on MacArthur Breakfast on C91.3. And did you hear Jenolan Caves has reopened? Did you know it was closed? It's been closed for 3 years. But the icon is finally making its comeback. So set to welcome visitors back soon with some big changes waiting on the other side.
1: Nice. What are the changes?
0: Well, I don't know. I haven't been there, have I, Chris?
1: Oh, it'd be great to go and check it out.
0: Well, I mean, Jenolan Caves was always very exciting when they said at school you were going on an excursion to Jenolan Caves. Did you ever do that?
1: I was the naughty kid who wasn't allowed to go.
0: Oh, right. Oh, well, you missed out.
1: I missed out on probably the biggest excursion of my little life.
0: I mean, you always know. Firstly, if you're going to Jenolan Caves, that's a hell of a drive from the MacArthur. So that was going to take some time. So you knew day off school, going on a road trip, you're going to get about the caves, you know. I'm a little claustrophobic, so there is that. But I don't know. I think I'd go and check it out because who doesn't want to look at a staglodyte?
1: Yeah, a staglodyte. Is that one of those things that hangs from the roof or is it the one that comes out of the ground?
0: Bro, I don't know. I just threw that out in the air. I was hoping you'd just go with it.
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8: In Leppington, a reported breakdown is continuing to slow things up for Camden Valley Way northbound, the approach for Springfield Road Hermitage Way. The Hume Motorway northbound through Ingleburn has only moderate traffic through Ingleburn after a broken down truck has been sidelined. A better run up to the M5, M7 interchange, and your travel time on the M5 to get from Preston's to the main tunnel entry in Kingsgrove is about a 20-minute trip. Things are bumper to bumper in Liverpool in both directions of the Hume Highway in between Hoxton Park Road and Elizabeth Drive. 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That's latest traffic, MacArthur's C91.3.
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0: Matchbox 20, you're on MacArthur Breakfast on C91.3. Sadly, our time together has come to an end. I know, that's all right. Pub lunch is up next. Yeah, I don't want it, you just want to dance. He's going to play some Outkast for you, also Still a Lefty. That's country, isn't it? I feel like boot scooting, a little bit of hay in my mouth, you know? I can picture it. I see it for me. Maybe. Because maybe. See what I did there? I know. It's real good. Also real humble. Oasis is on the way. You'll play that too. Hey, did you see they today announced their UK-US tour? So I reckon they're coming back to Australia, friends. All right. That's all on the way. I'll speak to you tomorrow. Tomorrow. Till then, look after yourself. Have a good day. Bye.
1: Ali Redonda. Breakfast.
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9: In Leppington, a reported breakdown still causing some congestion at Camden Valley Way northbound at the traffic lights at the intersection of Springfield Road and the Hermitage Way. Through Campbelltown, only moderate traffic in either direction for Norellan Road between the Hume Motorway and Appin Road, and at the Hume Motorway, a 10-minute clear run northbound from Norellan Road to the M5 M7 interchange. Further citybound on the M5, it's in much better shape after a very busy morning, and it's only moderate congestion from the interchange in Preston's through to Moorbank Avenue. After that, smooth sailing towards the airport. 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